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11: Tributes are being paid to country singer Dolly Parton after her death, aged 80. Lucy Gormanly can tell us more.
12: A 10-time Grammy winner, Dolly Parton is one of the biggest US musicians of all time. After breaking into the music industry in the 1960s, she had hits throughout every subsequent decade. Here she is in 2023 speaking about her music.
13: It was really just about me feeling like the shape the world is in, and of course I'd like us to all do better because this is the only world we got, and I just want to see us kind of be a little more loving and try a little bit harder to make our lives a little bit better.
12: In 1995, she set up a literacy program, the Dolly Parton's Imagination Library, which gives books to younger children. Parton was also a successful actress, starring in films including 9 to 5 and Steel Magnolias. While flags across America are at half-mast in the country superstar's honour.
11: A minister will hold talks on bringing UK film, TV, music and arts closer to Europe with industry representatives at Edinburgh International Festival. Minister for Reindustrialisation Blair McDougall will meet figures from the creative sector on Wednesday to discuss unlocking new opportunities on the continent for UK firms. Storms and heavy rain is expected across much of England and Wales. That's the message from the Met Office. They say it could cause travel disruption this week. They say warm and humid conditions will bring an increasing chance of heavy showers, thunderstorms and longer spells of rain. And Sainsbury's will offer 10,000 work experience opportunities to young people in deprived areas. It's set to start in October and will include workplace visits, careers sessions and practical work experience across England, Scotland and Wales. The scheme will target communities with a high number of young people not in education, employment or training. That is the latest. From Radio News Hub, I'm Johnny Holmes.
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0: This is your weather update.
11: Heavy showers and thunderstorms will continue to move northwards through the day. Sunnier moments in between where it will feel warm and humid, especially in the south. Highs of 25 degrees.
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0: yes, I am.
1: Well, guys, way to start a program. AA had a couple of big hits riding around 2022, 2023, I think. One of the top songs of that year, anyway, was AA. And he got number three, 2022. Welcome to 2 hours of fine country music, all hand-selected by yours truly, Peter Fairhead. And we're featuring Ella Langley because, well, everybody's downloading her, playing her, buying her in one way or another.

Dandelions, the album to get, of course, but there'll be plenty from Ella before the end of this hour. And in the category female vocal, so many people to play. All in the charts at the moment. Vincent Mateson accompanying Stella Lefty.

Something to Lose, and that's Stella Lefty on The Country Show. And we've got Carly Pearce in a little while, Taylor Swift, Hilary Scott of the Scott family. So many to play.

just missed the top 10 in 2018-2019. Florida Georgia Line, second track from their album Can't Say I Ain't Country. Talk you out of it, you'll have to talk me out of playing music like that.

And they got the new one from Morgan Wallen, which charted in the Billboard Airplay charts on the very last day of July. Not quite in the top 10, but been by now. Let's see where it goes from here. And I'm sure it's one which I'll be playing you again. Spotlight on Ashley Gawley as the Nashville Songwriter of the Year 2025 for the 9th year running. And more names come up. I can tell you we'll be featuring Ashley Gawley as a writer next week, but not because we're featuring him, but because we're featuring one of his friends that he writes with. What we got to play you today is a Carly Pearce song, which was written by Carly with Ashley Gawley and Emily Shackleton, and it got to number two at the beginning of 2023. This is What He Didn't Do.

Another new one to the charts recently, Jelly Roll and Hands Up on The Country Show with me, Peter Fairhead. Carly Pearce and What He Didn't Do is our Ashley Gawley track for this half of the hour, but we'll have another one a bit later on. And we've got British country for you now, always loud and proud. And this is Little Rock, led by Steve Place. And

The Rock, led by Steve Place from a CD, one of those gig CDs, A Little Time, but well produced. I think came out in 2021. And looking at Jelly Roll and then Little Rock, I'm guessing that the next tune we have you is sung by a lady. I knew it!

charted towards the middle of June and gave Taylor Swift her first country top 10 since Red in 2013. Although I should imagine, actually, she had other things on her mind this summer, didn't she? Taylor Swift. It's time for what we normally call our toe tapper, because it's usually music that's popular on the dance floor. But actually, we've got one of those lovely slow tunes for you today.

lovely. Hilary Scott and the Scott Family and Love Remains, which came out in 2017. Speaking of chart positions, this one's been number one in New Zealand. Luke Combs, Be By You.

much fine music to play you this hour. Well, good music in the second hour of two, of course. Great country oldies. But Luke Combs there and Be By You. And there's so much music to play. Yes, we move swiftly on. Another track from Ella Langley and the title track from Dandelion.

0: We'll squeeze in another one before the end of the hour, I think. Ella Langley and Dandelion. Yeah, there used to be an old joke that a camel was a horse which had been designed by a committee. And I wonder how it goes with songwriters sometimes. You can imagine two or three people getting together and throwing ideas around a room. But we're celebrating and spotlighting Ashley Gawley and some of the great tunes he's written. And we're going to play one now. This was written by Dierks Bentley, the lead singer, Ashley Gawley, Nyko and Breland. And five others. How does that work? By, let's see, spring of 2022, it had been to number one.
1: Everybody's got a problem, so do I. But we ain't gonna solve them on a Saturday night. I just put a paycheck in the bank.

1994 and still going strong in the charts. Kenny Chesney and Carry On. I wonder how long he's going to carry on. But he doesn't look like stopping at the moment. Certainly not tempting fate. This is Josh Ross.

One of summer's number ones on the Airplay chart. Okay, a couple more before I pop next door for a new coffee. L.L. Hangley for the final time.

Be Her, Ella Langley. What a great album Dandelion is. Great country oldies, two at the top from Ronnie Millsap. Who else have we got? Two in the middle where we have our covers tracks. Hank Williams Jr. and Emmylou Harris. Final current track for this hour is also from an album, Honky Tonk Hollywood, the second single from it, from John Pardy, Boots Off.

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1: Tributes are being paid to country singer Dolly Parton after her death, aged 80. Lucy Gormanley can tell us more.
2: A 10-time Grammy winner, Dolly Parton is one of the biggest US musicians of all time. After breaking into the music industry in the 1960s, she had hits throughout every subsequent decade. Here she is in 2023 speaking about her music.
3: It was really just about me feeling like the shape the world is in, and of course I'd like us to all do better because this is the only world we got. And I just want to see us kind of be a little more loving and try a little bit harder to make our lives a little bit better.
2: In 1995, she set up a literacy program, the Dolly Parton's Imagination Library, which gives books to younger children. Parton was also a successful actress, starring in films including 9 to 5 and Steel Magnolias. While flags across America are at half-mast in the country superstar's honour.
1: A minister will hold talks on bringing UK film, TV, music and arts closer to Europe with industry representatives at Edinburgh International Festival. Minister for Reindustrialisation Blair McDougall will meet figures from the creative sector on Wednesday to discuss unlocking new opportunities on the continent for UK firms. Storms and heavy rain is expected across much of England and Wales. That's the message from the Met Office. They say it could cause travel disruption this week. They say warm and humid conditions will bring an increasing chance of heavy showers, thunderstorms and longer spells of rain. And Sainsbury's will offer 10,000 work experience opportunities to young people in deprived areas. It's set to start in October and will include workplace visits, careers sessions and practical work experience across England, Scotland and Wales. The scheme will target communities with a high number of young people not in education, employment or training. That is the latest. From Radio News Hub, I'm Johnny Holmes.
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6: This is your weather update.
1: Heavy showers and thunderstorms will continue to move northwards through the day. Sunnier moments in between where it will feel warm and humid, especially in the south. Highs of 25 degrees.
6: The greatest hits of all time. Whaley.

be able to say welcome to an hour of great country oldies. Two at the top from Ronnie Millsap today. Ronnie Millsap, who held regular positions on the charts from 1976 to 1992, including around 35 country number ones and crossover hits too. And did you know he's a radio ham, a radio amateur? Wow.

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What a difference you've made in my life. 1977, 78. Got to number one, as did I Wouldn't Have Missed It for the World. Number one in 1981.

Another number one as we start our six decades of great country oldies. Walk on by Leroy Van Dyke from 1961. We don't know so many hits by him, and the same is true of Barbara Fairchild. I can name two or three. I'm supposed to know everything, I suppose. This is Baby Doll, Barbara Fairchild's number six hit in 1974.

Barbara Fairchild and Baby Doll from 1974. What about Jackie Ward? Again, not a name we hear so often. He was a Texan, successful from around 1977. For 6 or 7 years after that, here's Jackie Ward.

heard Jackie Ward, That's the Way a Cowboy Rocks and Rolls. Got to number seven in 1980, in the middle of his greatest period of success, I would say. Winona, well, we know her better with the Judds and solo, of course. In 1993, Is It Over Yet? Got to number six. It's real handkerchief country at the moment, isn't it? I Wish You'd Stay, sings Brad Paisley. This one's from 2002.

Tim McGraw and Thought About You. We've got some great songs next, including two, which I'm sure you're going to know. You might not know the words to the second one, actually. It's better known as a melody. But, well, you'll find out when we play it. First of all, we've got Bo Cephas singing one of his dad's tunes.

was a song. There was a version. Bo Cephas, of course. Hank Williams Jr. and Mind Your Own Business, written by his father many years previously. And that was a number one hit in 1986. Hank Williams Jr., assisted by Reba McEntire, Willie Nelson, Tom Petty, and the Reverend Ike, although I'm not sure which of the voices that was or whether or not he was playing an instrument, as they say. But that was the first of our covers, and quite an old tune for our second. Last date was a record that was an instrumental when it was first written by Floyd Kramer, and it became Lost Her Love on Our Last Date in the 1970s when Conway Twitty did a vocal version for it. And we're going to hear it by Emmylou Harris as a number one hit from 1982, Lost His Love on Our Last Date.

Peter Baird bringing you an hour of great country oldies, including that oldie from UK artist Donna Wilde, and Like a Rose, which she released in 2015. Emmylou Harris before that, Lost His Love on Our Last Date, took us back to number one in the charts in 1982. And nothing quite so grand, but a long career ahead for Sawyer Brown, as we're going to play you their debut track from 1984, which only got to number 16. But from 84 to the early noughties, Sawyer Brown were rarely out of the charts, and they sold three gold albums in the 1990s, and from their albums they sold 19 top 10 singles, of which this was the first. Number 16 then, in 1984, Sawyer Brown introducing us to Leona.

0: Jack.
1: That was Eric Paslay, Song About a Girl, in 2014. One of three top 20 hits for Eric. And the album was released in the UK too. Eric Paslay, if you want to look up his music. Before that, Sawyer Brown, new in the charts, and Lee Ona from 1984. Some people have lots of hits, some people have one or two, but we remember them well. I think you can say that for Joe's Son. He may not have the biggest hit with Old Flames, but he had some good tunes of his own. This recording from 1978.

Bigger versions were to follow. Some may say better, some prefer the originals, but that was a great artist. Joe Sun and Old Flames, Hugh Moffat's tune from 1978. Got to number 14 in the charts, so you can't say it failed. Before we go, Alan Jackson. Not his usual honky-tonk self either. A song produced by Alison Krauss, Like Red on a Rose.

Something really different there from Alan Jackson, like Red on a Rose. That's just about it for the show. More of the similar at the same time next week. Look forward to hearing from you. If you want to get in touch, just email me here at the station or find me on social media. Going to leave you with a number one from 1994, the fabulous Brooks and Dunn, and She's Not the Cheating Kind from the album Waiting on Sundown. See you at the same time next week. Stay safe. Bye for now.

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1: Dolly Parton has been remembered as a true country music icon following her death aged 80, Lucy Gormanly reports.
2: The musician was best known for her genre-defining hits, including 9 to 5, I Will Always Love You and Jolene. The singer's death was announced by her nephew, Brian Seaver, who said sharing the news was an honour that is mixed with absolute pride and great sadness.
3: My family and I have shared a lifetime of beautiful memories with Dolly, but so have you. She has always been on your television, your record player, your CD, and on your phone playlist, becoming an extended part of your family, whether you liked it or not. Our family and the team she has entrusted with her legacy will work diligently to ensure her spirit will live with us forever.
2: Many celebrities have paid tribute to the country star online, including Sir Elton John, who says she is irreplaceable. US President Donald Trump says flags will be lowered across America in Dolly's honour.
1: Around one in four people in the UK over the age of 40 are unable to name one habit or health condition that can increase the risk of developing dementia. That's what the Alzheimer's Society warns. Their spokesperson is Dr. Tim Beanland.
4: If you exercise, if you don't smoke, if you don't drink too much, these are going to reduce your chances of having heart disease, some cases cancer, some cancers, but also your dementia. So it's some of these are a multi pronged it, if you like. If you get these under control, lots of diseases that you could potentially get as you get older are less likely to happen.
1: And Celtic captain Callum McGregor accepted there were no excuses for the players after their incredible Champions League playoff collapse. McGregor put his team 4-0 up on aggregate against LASK when he struck from 18 yards in the 21st minute in Austria, but they went on to lose 5-1 on the night after extra time. That is the latest from Radio News Hub. I'm Johnny Holmes.
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6: This is your weather update.
1: Heavy showers and thunderstorms will continue to move northwards through the day. Sunnier moments in between where it will feel warm and humid, especially in the south. Highs of 25 degrees.
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Are we ready to take you on that musical, magical mystery tour? Yeah. But first, we have to log out of our MSN Messenger. Remember that? Oh. We're going to check our pockets some spare change for the phone box. Phone box? When was the last time you saw a phone box? Because this time we're punching our coordinates into the dashboard for an unforgettable cultural shift. Oh, yeah. It's the era where a brand new video sharing website was registered for the very first time, and a giant red double-decker bus took center stage at Hyde Park. For what's the year? Well, I can tell you. This week, 26 dropped down. One refuses to move. But we do have, believe it or not, 13 new entries. Oh no, 13!

inch. All will be revealed in around about 15 minutes. I will throw some clues as well. But right now, we kick off at number 40. It's down 10 for the Audio Bullies.

When September ends at 37, at 38, Charlotte Church and the Crazy Chicken. We kicked off with the audio bullies. Any ideas on the year? I will give you some clues after this.

0: beard.
1: Any ideas then? Have you jotted a year down? Have you got it in your noggin? That's your head between me and you. If you're still like, oh, I can't make up your mind, mate, it's one or the other. See if this jogs your memory. It was the year that Mark Zuckerberg offered to sell Facebook to MySpace. Yeah. He asked $75 million at the time. Chris DeWolf, the owner of MySpace, turned him down. What a fool. And in today's money, it's worth at least $70 billion. You heard me right. Yeah. It was the year that Paula Radcliffe ran the London Marathon and had a little crisis in the middle. It was also the year that Brad Pitt left Jennifer Aniston for Angelina Jolie. What was he thinking? It was also the year that Jamie Oliver launched his campaign against unhealthy school dinners. We never saw a Safeway superstore ever again. No, they ceased trading in this year. And talking of cease trading, so did MG Rover. Yeah, they fell into administration. There was a royal wedding, yeah. Prince Charles married Camilla. And we was all getting busy with our electric guitars. Well, kind of. Guitar Hero was the biggest game of the year.
0: Beater.
1: It was also the year of YouTube. Yeah, the first ever YouTube video was called Me at the Zoo. Did you know, though, that YouTube was meant to be a dating site with the slogan, tune in and hook up? However, the creators couldn't find anyone willing to do anything. So, yeah. It was also the year of the Xbox 360. The Airbus 380 made its first flight from Toulouse. Coke Zero was launched, yeah. It was supposedly meant to be for those who didn't want to order a diet drink. However, let's be honest, Diet Coke, Coke Zero wins for me. It was also the year of Bebo. Yeah, social network. I don't remember Bebo. I'm way too old for that. And if you had the handheld game system, Nintendogs was released for the DS. And talking of launching, Google Earth launched in this year. It allowed us to look at pictures across the world and see how our own back garden looked from space. Yeah, mine looks a mess. BB's rewind shots on the air, BB. I will get round to it. I will, honest. It's on the list. Remember, don't call

0: I'm sorry, says Macalone. Sure of it. Daddy Yankee and the Gasolina. Shout out the Gorillas and the Feel Good Inc. I need some Macalone to put in my Gasolina. No, maybe not, okay. Just leave me alone in my own strange world. If you was to say in the year 2000, I'd look at you and go, no. If you was to say 2007, I'd still look at you strange and go, nah. However, if you was to say 2005, I'd give you a knowing nod and say, well done.
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In fairness, this June, I think we had more than 7 days, didn't we? I mean, we can't complain, can we? Well, I suppose we can. There will be some that complain. Don't you walk away from me. Do you realise we are ever closer to September than we've ever been? I mean, let's be honest, it's kind of next week, isn't it? It's mental. Where has this year gone? I think I love you. So we're in 2005. What was the cost of living like in 2005? Can you remember? Well, the average UK house price was 145 to 157, depending on where you were. If you was in Greater London, it'd be 244. Now it's like a mil. Average wages, well, they were around about 22.5 to 22.9. Your roughly weekly wage around about 430. The national minimum wage increased to £5.05. Oh, yeah. That's for workers aged 22 and above. The weekly shop, if you was looking for a pint of milk, it'd take about 35p. A loaf of white bread would take you about 69p. A dozen eggs, £1.54. A pack of butter, 82p. If you was down the pub and a pint of lager, it would take you about £2.45. Those were the days. A litre of petrol was edging ever closer. Yeah, 91p. It did reach over a quid at certain points in the year. The Freddo index says it was still 10p, which is good. And of course, the Muzz Bar, you was looking at a big...

British Whale, and this ain't, this town ain't big enough for the both of us yet. Justin Hawkins and the old Sparks classic, and Mariah Carey, We Belong Together. So we're in 2005. What was the big films of 2005? I hear you say. Well, we was watching Harry Potter and the Goblet of Fire, War of the Worlds, The Chronicles of Narnia, The Lion, the Witch and the Wardrobe, Wedding Crashers came out this year. That's a top film. The remake of Charlie and the Chocolate Factory, Batman Begins. I'm Batman. Madagascar, Mr. and Mrs. Smith, Hitch came out in this year, Chicken Little, but the biggest film, of course, if you are one of those, Star Wars Episode 3. It weren't Episode 3 though, was it? Let's be honest. Yeah, that's Return, Revenge of the Sith, I think, isn't it? That one? I have no idea. I lost the plot when Return of the Jedi came out. Like, what? In the world of TV, we was watching Love Island for the very first time. Frank Crosgrove and TV presenter Jay Middlesmith. They was our winners. But then it got cancelled and then it came back, didn't it? Because now it's bigger than ever. We was also watching Come Dine With Me, Coach Trip, American Dad, Deadliest Catch, and Alan Sugar brought his trademark, You're Fired, to the BBC. That launched in this year. Also, Doc 2 came back for Christopher Eccleston. He only lasted a season, though, didn't he? Controversial talk show, The Jeremy Carl Show, launched on TV. And we saw The Desperate Housewives for the very first time. And it was our very first look at 8 out of 10 Cats, the mental programme. Deal or No Deal, the most easiest, simplest quiz on the TV planet. And that very annoying Barry Scott advert. Yeah, you know the one I'm on about? Yeah. Yeah, that came out in this year as well. 2005's got a lot to answer for, hasn't it, really?

0: Yeah, it was the new entry, number 20 for Mint Royale, and Singing in the Rain. And that means we're also in the big top 20, yeah? And we've waited this long, should we have another new entry? I think so.
1: Most people say.
0: Who remembers this from A. Marie?

You know, I said, who remembers? Yeah, I'm not one of those. I don't remember that at all. It was a new entry at 19 for Ave Marie and Touch. And it was down 8 at this week's 18.

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3: Dolly Parton has been remembered as a true country music icon following her death aged 80, Lucy Gormanly reports.
4: 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The singer's death was announced by her nephew, Brian Seaver, who said sharing the news was an honour that is mixed with absolute pride and great sadness.
5: 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She has always been on your television, your record player, your CD, and on your phone playlist, becoming an extended part of your family, whether you liked it or not. Our family and the team she has entrusted with her legacy will work diligently to ensure her spirit will live with us forever.
4: Many celebrities have paid tribute to the country star online, including Sir Elton John, who says she is irreplaceable. US President Donald Trump says flags will be lowered across America in Dolly's honour.
3: Around 1 in 4 people in the UK over the age of 40 are unable to name one habit or health condition that can increase the risk of developing dementia. That's what the Alzheimer's Society warns. Their spokesperson is Dr. Tim Beanland.
6: If you exercise, if you don't smoke, if you don't drink too much, these are going to reduce your chances of having heart disease, some cases cancer, some cancers, but also your dementia. So it's some of these are a multi... pronged it, if you like. If you get these under control, lots of diseases that you could potentially get as you get older are less likely to happen.
3: And Celtic captain Callum McGregor accepted there were no excuses for the players after their incredible Champions League playoff collapse. McGregor put his team 4-0 up on aggregate against LASK when he struck from 18 yards in the 21st minute in Austria, but they went on to lose 5-1 on the night after extra time. That is the latest from Radio News Hub. I'm Johnny Holmes.
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9: This is your weather update.
3: Heavy showers and thunderstorms will continue to move northwards through the day. Sunnier moments in between where it will feel warm and humid, especially in the south. Highs of 25 degrees.
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Sierra and O featuring Ludacris. Down 6 this week, 17. And it was a new entry for the Rolling Stones at 15. And the Streets of Love. And it's another faller for Goldfrapp. They're down 5 this week's 14.

from Go From to Down 5. This week's number 14. We're edging ever closer to the big top 10. Don't forget, we give you the full top 10 in its entirety, Clag included. However, today, not that bad, actually. So we've done the news, we've done the tech, we've done the cost of living, we've shown you what's in the movies. One thing we haven't done, yeah, the world of sport, eh? It was the year that Arsenal won the FA Cup. They beat Man United on penalties. The League Cup went to Chelsea. They beat Liverpool 3-2 after extra time. The Champions League, the miracle of Istanbul, yeah. Liverpool came back from a 3-0 down deficit against AC Milan to take the Champions League. The Premier League went to Chelsea. It was their first top flight title in 50 years. And throughout the season, they only conceded 15 goals. I know, have a word. The Championship went to Sunderland. League One went to Luton Town. League Two went to Yeovil Town. The Conference Premier went to Barnet. Scottish Premier, Rangers won that on a dramatic final day. Celtic got the Scottish Cup. They beat Dundee 1-0. That was Martin O'Neill's final match in charge there. Over in the world of Formula One, Fernando Alonso. Fernando Alonso became the youngest world champion at the time. He beat the streak of Michael Schumacher. And of course, Renault also got the Constructors' Championship as well. Over in the world of snooker, Ronnie O'Sullivan defeated John Higgins 10-3 in the Masters. The world championship was Sean Murphy. He was just a qualifier. And if you'd backed him, 150-1. Apple word. The UK championship went to Ding Junhui. Over in the world of tennis, the Australian Open was won by Murat Safin and Serena Williams for the ladies. The French went to Rafael Nadal and Justine Henin. Wimbledon went to Roger Federer and Venus Williams. And the US Open went to Roger Federer and Kim Clijsters. If you're into your golf, Tiger Woods took the Masters. The US Open went to Michael Campbell. Tiger also took the Open. Phil Mickelson took the Championship. And if you're a fan of your horse racing, Motivator won the Derby and Johnny Murtagh on board. The Ascot Gold Cup went to Westerner and Oliver Peslier. Canadian National went to Hedge Hunter and Ruby Walsh. And the Gold Cup at Cheltenham went to Kicking King and Barry Geraghty. And sticking with sport just briefly, and I will touch on it just slightly, it was cricket, where it was the Ashes, and England won. I know, we had to do it because England won 2-1 to reclaim the Ashes for the very first time in

0: It was a Fulham. It was down 6 for Kelly Clarkson, and since you've been gone at 13, it was a new entry at number 11 for Freemasons and Love on My Mind. And I refuse to play number 12. Yeah, it was a new entry, but I still refuse to play it. Crazy Frog and Popcorn. Again, no. There are things that I'll do, there's things that I won't do, and I ain't playing that. But I will do the top 10.
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0: Here we go in the big top 10 for this week in 2005. Can tell you two drop down. One refuses to budge. But we have 7 new entries. One of these is our number one. Could it be the Kaiser Chiefs? What about Daniel Powter? Rihanna? What about Girls Aloud? What about Oasis? McFly? Black Eyed Peas? Simon Webb? The White Stripes? James Blunt? One of those is our number one. And you'll find out in, what, 20 minutes or so? Because we're not skipping a song, you know.
5: Music, pow, pow, power!
0: And we kick off the big top 10 with a new entry for the White Stripes.

McFly versus Busted Part 2 could be dangerous. If you saw it, what was it, last year? Unbelievable. Should we have another new entry? I think so. A new entry at number 7 for Girls Aloud. And it's that long, hot

A new entry at number 7 for Girls Aloud and the long hot summer. It's the rewind as we look back this week to 2005. And another new entry at number 6.

James Blunt sandwiched in between new entries. Black Eyed Peas and Don't Lie at 6. Down 3 for 5. James for 5? Down 3 at 5. James Blunt and You're Beautiful. I don't even know what I'm doing no more. And a new entry at number 4 for Simon Webb in Blue Boy, innit? And Lay Your Hands.

So we've got three songs to go. If you're paying attention and you haven't been cheating, I said there was one non-mover. Do you reckon it's at number one? I can tell you you're wrong, because it's a non-mover at number three for Daniel Powter. Remember this.

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And how does it feel? One more time. One of those songs that just don't get played now, does it? What a tune. It's The Rewind as we go back to 2005. Two songs to go, and they're both new entries. And at number two, Green.

0: Rihanna's new entry at number 2 on the Pond Replay. So if you're paying attention, you know who the number 1 is. Before we reveal it, should we count them down?
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0: Cribs Martel.
2: Number 38.
0: Charlotte Church, Crazy Chick.
2: Number 37.
0: Green Day, Wake Me Up When September Ends.
2: Number 36.
0: United Nations, You and Me.
2: Number 35.
0: Lee Ryan, Army of Lovers.
2: Number 34.
0: Gorillaz, Feel Good Inc.
2: Number 33.
0: Daddy Yankee and the Gasolina.
2: Number 32.
0: Magic Numbers, Love Me Like You.
2: Number 31.
0: Body Rockers, I Like The Way.
2: Number 30.
0: Eminem, Like That.
2: Number 29.
0: The Game, Dreams.
2: Number 28.
0: Jamiroquai, 7 days in sunny June.
2: Number 27.
0: MVP, Rock Your Body.
2: Number 26.
0: Iron Maiden, The Trooper.
2: Number 25.
0: British Whale, This Town Ain't Big Enough For The Both Of Us.
2: Number 24.
0: Mariah Carey, We Belong Together.
2: Number 23.
0: Tupac, Ghetto Gospel.
2: Number 22.
0: Craig David, All The Way.
2: Number 21.
0: Matterfix, Big City Life.
2: Number 20.
0: Mint Royale, Singing In The Rain.
2: Number 19.
0: A. Marie, Touch.
2: Number 18.
0: Akon, Belly Dancer.
2: Number 17.
0: Sierra, O.
2: Number 16.
0: Baby Shambles, Forever.
2: Number 15.
0: Rolling Stones, Streets Of Love.
2: Number 14.
0: Goldfrapp, Ooh La La.
2: Number 13.
0: Kelly Clarkson, Since You've Been Gone.
2: Number 12.
0: Crazy Frog, Popcorn.
2: Number 11.
0: Freemasons, Love On My Mind.
2: Number 10.
0: White Stripes, My Doorbell.
2: Number 9.
0: Kaiser Chiefs, I Predict A Riot.
2: Number 8.
0: McFly, I'll Be Okay.
2: Number 7.
0: Girls Aloud, Long Hot Summer.
2: Number 6.
0: Black Eyed Peas, Don't Lie.
2: Number 5.
0: James Blunt, You're Beautiful.
2: Number 4.
0: Simon Webb, Lay Your Hands.
2: Number 3.
0: Daniel Powter, Bad Day.
2: Number 2.
0: Rihanna, Ponder Replay, which can mean only one thing. Yeah, you know what that is.
2: Number 1.
0: It's the Oasis Boys. Until next time.

0: 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Carbon monoxide. 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The difference? About £15. 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
2: Dolly Parton's publicist says she died after a brief battle with cancer at a cancer centre in Nashville. Dolly, who was 80, sold more than 100 million records during a career spanning six decades. Musician Alice Maria says her influence goes further still.
3: She was like the first person that I always looked up to because she showed that you could be like curvy and still have a career and be respected. Like, for me especially, that was such a moment when I was younger.
2: An inquest into the death of Cambridge professor Jason Arday is due to open today after the 41-year-old was found dead in South London on August the 14th. His family says more than £224,000 raised in his memory will help with funeral costs and provide financial and practical support. Professor Arday's memoir, Great and Unfortunate Things, is due to be published tomorrow. Sainsbury's is creating 10,000 work experience opportunities to young people in deprived areas. It's as the government tries to tackle the UK's youth unemployment crisis. The scheme will target communities with a high number of young people not in education, employment or training, the so-called NEETs. Certain baby pouches are equivalent to fruit smoothies and shouldn't be introduced before babies are at least 1 year old. That's according to researchers after they examined a range of products sold in UK supermarkets. Dr. Ada Garcia is one of the authors from the University of Glasgow.
4: Companies are just selling them because they sell well. So we need to really have more mandatory rather than voluntary labeling for making clearer what foods are actually more suitable for children.
2: And Celtic have thrown away a four-goal lead in Austria as they missed out on the Champions League for the second year running. The Scottish champions started off 4-0 up on aggregate against LASK, but went on to endure one of their all-time European lows with a 5-1 defeat. That's the latest from Radio News Hub. I'm Liz Whittaker.
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7: Heavy showers and thunderstorms will continue to move northwards through the day. Sunnier moments in between where it will feel warm and humid, especially in the south. Highs of 25 degrees.
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10: Hey, everybody. Thanks for tuning in. This is The Cork Show. I'm Laura Legend, here with my mortal enemy and good friend, Cork. Cork,
11: that about
10: how are you?
11: Sums it up, doesn't it?
10: Kind of does.
11: It's The Cork Show, and you know what? We have to get rid of this music. Just a second.

0: Yes, it's Christmas time here at the Court Show with Laura Legend, Bob Rivers doing I Am Santa Claus. Hey, it's going to be a fun show today. You know why, Laura?
1: Why, Court?
0: Well, because I noticed, I was reading the paper the other day.
1: You can read?
0: The Oxford Dictionary came out with its word of the year, and we have that.
1: Ooh,
0: yeah.
1: Is it a word? Is it a number?
0: Hmm. Oh, you know what? We're going to go back to 2015 because they really ticked me off. But that'll be later in the show. We also have this day in rock and roll history, National Day of, I think Laura's going to enjoy this National Day of, Fun Song of the Day. I found a guy, a band that does great nursery rhymes in the scheme of other rock stars' Ooh. Feel, if that makes any sense at all. Court's People's Court today, we have a comedy break with Michael McIntyre. All of you those in England, you know who Michael McIntyre is. Max, oh, bad dad jokes. We got that coming up. We also have inspiration, moment of inspiration, Laura.
1: Oh, lovely. I love being inspired.
0: Well, let me see if I can inspirate you. Let's.
1: That's not how you say that.
0: We're going to start off with some Little Drummer Boy by King & Country. This is probably on the top five of my favorite Christmas tunes. Court Show, Laura Legend. We'll see you in a minute.

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If you let my daughter go, that'll be the end of it. But if you don't, I will look for you.

0: I will find you and I will kill you.
1: You're killing me, Smalls.
2: Are you ready to learn something you didn't think you wanted to know, but want to know now because you are now interested in something you didn't know? Wait, what? Back to the court show.

0: Rod Stewart, have I told you lately, the Court Show with Laura Legend, Court.
1: And it's the Oxford Dictionary, Word of the Year.
0: Whoa.
1: So, Laura, this is what Oxford coming over the seas, overseas in England, because, you know, if you're playing Scrabble, they'll ask you whether you want the Oxford Dictionary
0: yes.
1: or Webster's Dictionary.
0: Sure.
1: Two separate things. Well, this is from good old England. The word of the year is rage bait.
0: Oh.
1: Do you know what that is?
0: Yes, I do.
1: Okay, what is it, Laura? I didn't know.
0: Oh, well, I often bring my family to pickleball in your barn, and my 17-year-old strategy is to rage bait my 14-year-old into making silly, terrible mistakes, and it works. So he just kind of pokes the bear until he
1: So that's
0: goes
1: really
0: crazy.
1: Poking the bear, sort of. Yeah, it originates, though, from online stuff, but that's exactly the same thing. You know, it's those things where you'll see this like half a second, or you'll see like they'll put a picture of Trump or something with something next to him, and it's like, oh, I gotta click on that and see what it is. And it's nothing to do with whatever that picture was. They try to get you upset in order to get traffic to your website. Everything AI I've seen is all rage bait.
0: They're just that makes sense, yes.
1: Trying to fool you into believing that something's happening that's not. So here are a couple others. In 2015, and this is the one that really bugs me, an actual dictionary chose the face with tears of joy as the word of the year, the emoji.
0: Oh, I don't like that either.
1: It's not a word.
0: It's not a word.
1: Right?
0: Right. How do you say it? Like, right? You can say words, speak words.
1: But you know what would be great for the human race is if we'd actually use our brains to try to describe that feeling instead of just show it on a emoji that all looks the same.
0: You're anti-emoji.
1: I am very anti-emoji, ladies and gentlemen. Please join the anti-emoji club, the cortshow.org, if you'd like to show your support for the rage bait I just did. And then, of course, in 2021, they had Vax, you know, because 2020, And Riz was 2023. We all know that one.
0: Short for charisma.
1: Yeah, style, charm, attractiveness, and the ability to attract a romantic partner.
0: This really feels like that. Like young folks are influencing the new words of the year.
1: Very much so. I mean, that's where they come from, right? Usually Vax wasn't really them.
0: No.
1: And brain rot, that is 2024. So that was last year's word. And we all know what brain rot is.
0: Yeah.
1: You start flipping up or flipping whatever you do sideways. And before you know it, you've killed an hour and you feel so good about yourself.
0: Yeah. And your brain actually aches.
1: Yeah. Who actually has done that and gone, oh, good. I really spent a good hour there doing something I wanted to do.
0: Yeah.
1: Nobody. It's the Court Show with Laura Legend. There are the top words from the Oxford Dictionary. And rage bait is this year. Try to use that in a sentence. And please don't be attracted to rage bait. The more you click on stuff, the more they're going to send you. So if you think the whole world agrees with you, no, it's just an algorithm that agrees with you. And now, speaking of that, we're going to do a Christmas mashup. Christmas mashup with Rihanna and a whole bunch of other people.

0: It's the mashup of the day. You're listening to The Court Show with Laura Legend. This day in rock and roll history. In 2012, the Rolling Stones, The Who, Michael Stipe from REM, Chris Martin, Bruce Springsteen, Roger Waters, and more performed at Madison Square Garden to raise funds for the victims of Hurricane Sandy. Unbelievable.
1: What a lineup. Oh, I'm feeling as a mom. I actually asked my 14-year-old this weekend if he knew who Bruce Springsteen was, because Born in the USA came on the radio.
0: Oh, please tell me he knew.
1: He did not.
0: I mean, all the other great things you're doing for your kids, but the greatest of all is to teach them our generation of rock and roll.
1: Yes, your generation.
0: So really, your kids don't know anything but auto-tune.
1: Probably.
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0: It's a Court Show with Laura Legend. Let's rock and roll some more. Here's some, speaking of REM, Michael Stipe, here's some REM with Kate Pearson. She's from the B-52s, and they had a song that got all of the charts, baby, Near Wild Heaven.

0: to the Court Show with Laura Legend. And it's time, Laura, for National Day Of.
1: Yay!
0: And it's Laura Legend. What do we got, Laura?
1: This National Day Of started a long, long, long, long, long, long, long time ago, around 992 A.D.
0: How many long times ago?
1: A long, long, long, long time ago. Armenian monk Gregory of Nicopolis brought gingerbread to Europe, and today is Gingerbread House Day.
0: Oh, yay.
1: National Gingerbread House Day.
0: Oh, I love gingerbread.
1: Yep. Family tradition for many around the country. The Armenian monk brought it to Europe and taught French Christians how to bake it.
0: Oh,
1: because
0: cool.
1: Gingerbread is, you know, a little bit more sturdy.
0: Yeah.
1: The monks would mold it into the images of the saints and use it in religious ceremonies.
0: Do you know, I think I'd do communion more if they had gingerbread.
1: I don't think you're allowed
0: really,
1: to.
0: Those wafers are pretty tasteless.
1: Well, today is National Gingerbread House Day. Also,
0: cool.
1: National Ding-a-ling Day, which not what you're thinking, Court. National Ding-a-ling Day encourages us to reconnect with people we once talked to often.
0: Oh, like call them, like ring, yeah. Ring them up. So why don't they call it National Ring 'em Up Day or Ring 'em Day or
1: doesn't have the ring of ding-a-ling.
0: That's true. And you know, I'm not going to play that song either by Chuck Berry. It's not radio appropriate.
1: Ew.
0: Even though there's no bad words in it, it's very radio inappropriate. So, ladies and gentlemen, there it is. Thank you, Laura.
1: Yeah, well, is there someone you used to talk to that you could reach out to? Connect with, Court?
0: There are so many. You know what I did? I reconnected with so many people over COVID. A few years back.
1: Yeah, yeah.
0: And
1: that was good. You're done.
0: I'm done. I got enough friends now. Matter of fact, I'm looking to get rid of some, Laura. So this will be it for you today. I need to cut down to a manageable amount. It's a Court Show with Laura Legend. Here's some One Republic. Say All I Need. We'll be right back.

0: One Republic, it's The Court Show with Laura Legend, and we're hoping you're having fun because we have fun every time we do this.
1: Yeah, we do.
0: Almost. I have more
1: usually
0: fun with,
1: sometimes.
0: With Mickey Carmichael. But yeah, today we're having fun, though. I ran across this, Laura, and it's pretty awesome. Nursery rhymes. You like nursery rhymes?
1: Sure.
0: Wouldn't you wish, though, that when your kids were listening to nursery rhymes, you could have had somebody make it rock and roll?
1: Yeah.
0: And this band, they do a bunch of them. We're going to do some more next show. This is only about 60 seconds, but see if you can guess which nursery rhyme this is.
1: Okay.
0: Definitely in the style of Sting.

0: Isn't that the best ever, though, Laura?
1: That was pretty good.
0: You really
1: wrap right around with that.
0: I know. Laura's doing the itsy bitsy spider, like if you were with your kids. She's doing all the hand motions for that. And I'm pretending I'm a rock star singing on stage in front of a bunch of screaming, beautiful women. It works both ways. Sure. It's crazy, though, how good that is.
1: That was good.
0: So we'll have some more next show coming up. These guys actually, Michael Bublé came in and sang a song with them. They do a lot of cover songs, and he loved one of the songs that he came in and did. The band is called Sonny and the Black Spots. Oh. It's an awesome. They're really good at what they do. Anyway, we got some more next show. Stick around for that. But right now, we're going to do our fun song of the day. And here's Bob Rivers' fun song of the day. It's Christmas time, so I'm pulling out all the Bob Rivers Christmas songs. We'll be back in a minute.

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1: Yes, it's time for Courts, People's Court. Lawsuits that should never have seen the light of day. And today it's good news because none of these, they're both were like, this is ridiculous. Well, one of them's not settled yet.
2: Oh.
1: But the other one, the judge is like, you got to stop this.
2: Oh, good. I love it when common sense prevails. Hit
1: yes.
2: us, Court.
1: In this lawsuit, the plaintiff accused Kraft Heinz Foods Company of misleading her and other customers as to the time it would take them to heat one serving of Velveeta shells and macaroni and cheese. It says ready in 3.5 minutes, but according to the plaintiff, that's a dirty lie.
2: Oh, no.
1: It took longer than 3.5 minutes.
2: What attorney takes that case for that woman? Like,
1: there's a guy that does all these food
2: cases.
1: Oh, my
2: goodness.
1: Yeah, and he just goes for the settlement.
2: Of course.
1: Yeah. Amon Hamlin has sued Buffalo Wild Wings, and we had another story on somebody suing Buffalo Wild Wings that the wings weren't actually Buffalo wings. And they gave Buffalo Wild Wings gave a similar response, but he sued Buffalo Wild Wings in the Northern District of Illinois. He alleged that what the company calls boneless wings are, in fact, not deboned chicken wings, as he claims to have believed. So he's believing they're chicken wings. Nope. To the contrary, these products are not wings at all, but instead slices of chicken breast meat. It's still chicken breast meat in the shape of a wing. No. A clear-cut case of false advertising, that's what he's suing for, that should not be permitted. He alleges as customers should be able to rely on the plain meaning of a product's name and receive what they are promised. He wants wings made out of actual chicken wings, not out of the breast meat. Buffalo Wild Wings, though, I love this place. They tweeted a tweet on Monday. It's true, they said. Our boneless wings are all white meat chicken. Also, our hamburgers contain no ham, and our buffalo wings are 0% buffalo.
2: That's pretty good.
1: Courts, People's Court. And remember, there's no ham in hamburgers. All right, we'll be right back. Speaking of this guy, there is a lawyer that sues all these food companies, and that's what he's known for. But boy, is he ever a rebel. Here's some David Bowie, Rebel, Rebel.

0: David Bowie, Rebel Rebel. It's the Court Show with Laura Legend. And Laura, you know, there's this little country called England over across the pond.
1: Sure.
0: And Michael McIntyre, one of their best comedians, there's a bunch of them. I'm telling you what, man, I love British humor. I do. Grew up with it with Monty Python and never stopped loving it. But Michael McIntyre does a great little thing here, and you might understand this, Laura.
2: For the kids, isn't it, Christmas? It's Christmas, it is. It's a time for the kids. And there are people in this room who do have children, and there are people in this room who don't have children. And the people who don't have children, they think they know, don't they? They think they know. They know what it means to have children. Sometimes they chat about it, don't they, in their little couples. You know, oh, I'd love to start a family one day with you. It'd be lovely. You'd make a really good dad. Oh, I think you'd be an amazing mum. Wouldn't it be so lovely having little versions of you and me running around? I'd love to have a family. And you think you know what you're talking about. You have no idea. You have no idea what it's like. You have no idea how difficult things will become in your life. Things that you don't even consider to be things will become nearly impossible when you have children. I'm talking about things like leaving the house, for example. This is how people without children leave the house. Shall we leave the house? Yes. This is how I leave the house almost every day. Lucas! Oscar! Come downstairs! We're late! Why aren't you downstairs? Put your shoes on.
3: I don't know where my shoes are!
2: Put your shoes on. Go and find your shoes. Where did you see them last?
3: On my feet.
2: After that, get your shoes on. Come here. Arms up, arms up, arms in, arms in, arms up, arms up, arms in. That's my wife. She's so tired, she can't dress herself.
4: Arms in, what arms, darling? Where are we going? I want to go to bed. Where are we going, darling?
2: Darling, you've got Lucas's shoes on your hands. I found your shoes, darling. You put your shoes on.
5: 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Radio the way it should be. Thanks for listening.
0: Oh, we have some. Laura, our not-for-profit, it is Christmas time. 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
1: Yeah,
0: we
1: got
0: to try to work
1: kids.
0: In kids surviving from bad dad jokes. 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Those moms against bad dad jokes. 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

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I said you look so fine that I really want to make you mine. 4, 5, 6, come on and get your kicks. 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

0: Sports Show with Laura Legend. And hey, we got one more thing to do here, Laura, and it is also the time of year for cheer and joy and all that.
1: Glad tidings,
0: yes.
1: What else is it a time for?
0: But sometimes it's a little gray in this part of the world, it's gray a lot, and people might need some inspiration to keep going.
1: Yes.
0: And this is Steve Carell from a graduation this last year talking about kindness.
2: Another stumbling block to kindness is the act of holding a grudge. We've all done it, and it's an easy trap to fall into. 18 years ago, I attended the Academy Awards for the first time. As I walked down the red carpet, I was nervous and anxious, and I felt terribly out of place. And then I stepped on the dress of a very famous actress, stopping her in her tracks. She turned around and was so mean to me that I held a grudge against her for 17 years. Just the mention of her name put me in a bad mood. Then, a year ago, we ran into each other again. And you know what? I was right the first time. She is horrible. So, I guess what I'm saying is that in 99% of cases, grudge holding is completely a waste of time, but the other 1% can be extremely satisfying and perfectly valid.

0: Laura, it's time to go.
1: Yeah, it is.
0: It's a great time of year. Everybody enjoy yourselves, and we'll be back next time with some more cheer, if I may. We're going to end the show with some talking heads. But first, the court show, always something different.
1: Thanks for tuning in. Glad tidings to you. Have the best rest of your day.
0: Here's some once in a lifetime. We'll see you next time. TheCourtShow.org, TheCORTShow.org, if you want to check out our website.

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1: Dolly Parton's publicist says she died after a brief battle with cancer at a cancer centre in Nashville. Dolly, who was 80, sold more than 100 million records during a career spanning six decades. Musician Alice Maria says her influence goes further still.
2: She was like the first person that I always looked up to because she showed that you could be like curvy and still have a career and be respected. Like, for me especially, that was such a moment when I was younger.
1: An inquest into the death of Cambridge professor Jason Arday is due to open today after the 41-year-old was found dead in South London on August the 14th. His family says more than £224,000 raised in his memory will help with funeral costs and provide financial and practical support. Professor Arday's memoir, Great and Unfortunate Things, is due to be published tomorrow. Sainsbury's is creating 10,000 work experience opportunities to young people in deprived areas. It's as the government tries to tackle the UK's youth unemployment crisis. The scheme will target communities with a high number of young people not in education, employment or training, the so-called NEETs. Certain baby pouches are equivalent to fruit smoothies and shouldn't be introduced before babies are at least 1 year old. That's according to researchers after they examined a range of products sold in UK supermarkets. Dr. Ada Garcia is one of the authors from the University of Glasgow.
3: Companies are just selling them because they sell well. So we need to really have more mandatory rather than voluntary labeling for making clearer what foods are actually more suitable for children.
1: And Celtic have thrown away a four-goal lead in Austria as they missed out on the Champions League for the second year running. The Scottish champions started off 4-0 up on aggregate against LASK, but went on to endure one of their all-time European lows with a 5-1 defeat. That's the latest from Radio News Hub. I'm Liz Whittaker.
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5: This is your weather update.
1: Sunny spells and scattered showers moving north, some heavy with hail and thunder leading to the risk of flooding. Scotland staying largely dry, highs of 26 degrees Celsius.

0: Hello, everybody. Welcome to the show today. This is Fun with Am and Davo and Aaron.
1: Yay! Choose joy!
0: And we're going to choose joy, and we're also going to be remembering an iconic star today on the show.
1: Yeah. Rest in peace.
0: So we all know what that's all about. But I also want to thank everybody who tuned in to listen to the only radio crew that started a neighborhood book club and selected a 900-page manual on municipal drainage.
2: Oh, so boring.
0: Oh, what are you talking about?
1: Get through it.
0: I thought that was very exciting, actually, and I thought it brought a lot of insight to the way our world works.
1: And
0: There were a lot of analogies in that book. So
1: get me out of here. Now.
0: We are going to, of course, do some hot off the top news here right away. We're going to do the trivia reveal, which means that you guys are going to play along with us. We are also going to talk about odd things to say in a locker room today.
1: Oh, weird.
0: Yeah.
2: Yeah, and I'm going to talk about Olivia Rodrigo, Nickelback, and of course, Our Lady Dolly Parton.
0: Yeah, that's right. Yep.
1: And I've got something to share that proves that after a car accident, you should count your blessing and keep a close eye on who's holding the wine.
2: Oh, the wine is
0: smart. That's smart, actually. How about this? Let's talk about not so great movie sequels.
2: Sure. Okay. Yeah, I can think of a few. Yeah. And then I've got some stuff that just Amanda wants to talk about. It's not a big deal. You'll see what it is as we get by.
0: Yeah.
1: And after she's done talking, I'm going to share my own whoopsie-doodle.
0: Wait.
2: Yeah.
1: Whoopsie-doodle?
2: Yeah. Ooh, we're starting off early.
0: Right? Whoops-a-doodle. Whoops-a-doodle. That's right, yeah. What is the whoopsie-doodle doing what? What happened?
1: Helping produce a huge farm party.
0: What?
2: Oh, okay.
1: Oh, it was a gong show.
2: I can't wait.
0: What is that all about? Okay.
2: Speaking of gong show, I've got yes or BS for you guys.
0: I'm going to call BS on that last one.
2: The gong show part?
0: The huge farm party.
2: Okay.
0: And then we've got the good news segment, of course, and the trivia preview. More questions we get to answer on the show tomorrow. But right now we're going to start with Hot Off the Top News.
3: It's weird. It's weird. It's weird. It's weird. It's weird. Weird, weird, weird, weird, weird. The weird and wacky news.
0: Okay, I got some headlines for everybody. How about this one? A homeowner, he steals the fire truck while his house is burning.
2: No.
0: Makes sense to me if nobody else is going to do the job, right?
2: I guess.
0: Triathlete coach nabbed by gator during practice swim.
1: Oh, that's not nice.
0: Okay, we're going to talk about that, and we're going to have a lot of fun on the show, so make sure you stick around for more fun with Em and Dave and Aaron coming up right after this.

0: Welcome back to the show, everybody. This is Fun with Am and Davo and Aaron. And we are going to get to the hot off the top news now. There's some crazy stories here and a kind of a gross story coming up, actually.
1: Wild.
0: Let's start with the homeowner who steals the fire truck, because this is kind of humorous, in my opinion.
1: Alarming.
0: Takes the fire truck while his house is burning. In Dalton, New Hampshire, a homeowner was arrested Tuesday after he allegedly stole a fire truck while his house was burning to the ground.
1: Oh.
0: The fire happened early Tuesday morning. As firefighters battled the blaze, the owner of the home, identified as Nestor Roman, 30 years old, jumped into a fire engine and drove away.
2: From the fire?
0: Yeah.
2: Wow. Oh, my God.
0: I assumed he stole the fire truck to go to his fire.
2: To fight the fire.
1: Unreal. Yeah. No, he's crazy.
0: I thought, if the firefighters aren't doing the job, I'll do the job. He stopped at a house a couple miles down the road and tried to enter the back of that residence. He was arrested by state police troopers. His house was destroyed in the fire.
1: Wow.
0: And the cause is still under investigation.
2: Well, I can guess.
1: That's crazy. I'll tell you the cause.
0: What's that?
1: His house burnt down because he stole the fire truck.
2: Yeah, that's pretty much.
0: Pretty obvious there. Yeah, absolutely.
2: Yeah.
0: There's so much going on in here. I want to dig more into what actually happened there. Uh-huh. I might look this one up. We also have this one here. This one's kind of ew. Triathlete coach was nabbed by a gator during practice swim.
1: Ooh. Oh, dear.
0: Yeah, a triathlon coach was attacked by an alligator while swimming in a river during a training session for an upcoming race. Jonathan Bruni, he's 31 years old, took his race trainees swimming in the Savannah River in Augusta, Georgia on Sunday when he suddenly felt a blow to his right arm. He then noticed it was a 5-foot gator that had latched onto his arm.
1: Oh.
0: He grabbed the alligator by the head, shoved his thumb into its eye.
1: Wow.
0: And the alligator let go. Bruni went into shock and was bleeding heavily from the wound later required stitches. Fortunately, the alligator's teeth only ripped through the seal. Bruni said, how is he talking? How is he saying anything?
2: I don't know.
0: Bruni said, quote, "It could have been a lot worse." Oh, yeah? Yeah, you think so?
1: Yeah, maybe.
2: Positive thinking.
0: "I guess I won the alligator lottery." He's still planning on competing in the race next month?
2: What?
1: Expect some new records to be set during the river swim.
2: No doubt.
0: Swim faster.
1: Oh, man.
0: Okay, well, that's it for the news for today.
2: Thank goodness.
0: We are going to move on here, and we're going to have some fun with the trivia reveal. That is where you get to play along, so make sure you join us again for Fun with Am and Davo and Aaron, and get those questions and answers down. We're going to have fun with it coming up next.

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1: Welcome back to Fun with Em and Dave Owen Aaron. And guess what? It's now time for everybody's favorite game show. It's time for the Trivia Reveal. 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
1: And here are the three questions we're going to do in the trivia reveal, which means you can play along with us and see if you get better answers than we do. Probably not. Our answers are the best all the time. Okay. How about we start this question here? According to workplace surveys, this is the most common thing employees pretend to understand during a meeting when they actually have no idea what's being discussed.
2: What is it?
1: Aaron, what do you think?
3: What time we need to be there?
2: Aaron, we keep telling you.
1: Aren't you already there?
2: Yeah.
1: No, you're not already there.
2: You're here.
3: I forgot to write the time down.
1: Okay, how about Amanda? What do you got?
2: Like, who's the boss?
1: Yeah, who's the boss?
2: I think we had that conversation the other day. Yeah. Is it you? Is it me? Is it Aaron?
1: When I have no idea what's going on, I just pipe up and go, so you wanted a large latte, you wanted a mocha frappa.
2: You don't even know what that is.
3: You don't even know what you're talking about.
1: I don't know what that is. I don't know what's going on in the meeting. Well, the actual answer is the company's strategic plan.
2: That's what we pretend.
1: Yeah. Yes, that's right. Number two, researchers say the average person does this about 20 times a day without even realizing it. What is it?
3: I got this one. Yeah. Scroll the TikTok.
2: Oh, yeah, you do.
1: They don't even realize they're scrolling the TikTok and they still scroll it. Wow. Okay, Amanda, what do you got?
2: I say tell an inanimate object, I'm sorry.
1: I bumped into you.
3: You do that often?
2: It's a wall.
1: I have to disagree with both you. I think that people 20 times a day are picking and flicking.
2: Ew.
1: That's right.
2: Oh, where's my
3: ear?
2: Yeah.
1: In fact, I'm doing it right now.
2: Golly.
1: Oh, but I was wrong. Checks the time. That's what they do. That's the actual answer. They just check the time.
2: Okay.
1: When are we going to be done this thing?
2: Yeah,
1: anyway.
2: No doubt.
1: Number three, the final question, according to a study. This is the most commonly stolen item from hotel rooms. What is it?
3: I'm going to say the remote control.
2: Oh, sure.
1: Like the TV remote control.
2: Yeah.
1: Oh, okay.
3: I'll get them.
1: Okay. Amanda, what do you think?
2: Oh, those tea and coffee packs. I love those.
1: Yeah, you would
2: steal
1: that. I
2: take them all the time.
1: That would be left behind by me for sure.
2: It's like embedded in my feet, right?
1: And I was going to say the TV, so it looks like Aaron and I
2: we're
1: a dynamic duo there.
3: You're a criminal. Yeah. I'm just trying to get even for room service.
1: Oh, is that... So I'm worse than you. I think so. Well, I can't use the TV without the remote, so thank you very much, Aaron. I'm going to steal the remote from you now.
2: Oh, my God.
1: Okay, you want to know what the actual answer is, though?
2: Sure.
1: What the actual answer is? Towels.
3: We knew that.
1: We knew that. Come on. We do it all the time. We're not going to admit anything else on the show, but we are going to take a break. And when we get back, we got some random funny things we got to talk about. Those odd things that you say in a locker room. They're really strange, and you probably shouldn't say it because it's icky. We're going to talk about the icky stuff right next on Fun with Em and Dave O and Aaron, so stick around for it.

0: moment now, is there like three or four embarrassing moments in this? Because I understand this is going to take up a long time.
1: It needs setup.
0: The
1: moment needs setup.
0: Okay, well, let's find out what it is. Here's the embarrassing moment for today.
1: All right, so here's my embarrassing moment. This past weekend, I was hired to help Sonia Van Golden throw a party for 165.
2: Ooh.
1: And this wasn't your average backyard barbecue. Mm-hmm. There was a petting zoo, a bouncy house, a balloon wind tunnel, Harley Davidson rides, a live band, a campground, and there were enormous barns packed with activities.
2: Okay.
1: I was running everywhere, helping vendors, feeding guests, checking the outhouse, and directing traffic. Yes, they put a former contestant on Canada's Worst Driver in charge of traffic.
2: Oh, no.
1: That should have been the first warning. As I'm walking past a family, I heard a young boy loudly announce, "Mom, I saw that guy trying to back up a truck on Canada's Worst Driver. He might be one of the worst drivers in Canada."
0: Okay.
1: His horrified mother whispered, "Don't say that so loudly. He might hear you." Unfortunately, I had already heard everything. So I turned around, looked directly at them and said, "Actually, I was only the worst driver because I was using my mirrors." The mother looked confused. The boy smiled. "I meant to say, I became a better driver because I learned to use my mirrors correctly.
2: That makes more sense.
1: Instead, I just publicly announced that mirrors were the reason I was one of Canada's worst drivers.
2: It doesn't make sense.
1: Oh, so horrible. Well, wearing a safety vest and directing 165 people where to park.
2: Oh, okay. My goodness.
1: The mother slowly grabbed her son's hand and said, "Come on, honey, let's go to find the bouncy house."
0: Okay, safer.
1: And I'm pretty sure they walked there because they no longer trust the parking lot.
2: Get away. Get away.
1: This has been Aaron's Most Embarrassing Moments, proving once again that my brain occasionally puts my mouth in reverse, and apparently I still don't check my mirrors.
2: Oh, well, sounds like a fun day.
0: Yeah.
1: It was the best time of my life.
2: Awesome.
0: It was your embarrassing moment.
2: Yeah.
0: Okay, well, thank you very much there. We're going to move on now, and we're going to have some embarrassment on the next segment when we hand it back over to Amanda, and she does yes or BS.
2: Mm.
0: We get everything wrong. So that's the embarrassing part. Anyway, we're going to do that coming up next on Fun with Em and Dave and Aaron.

0: boy, talk about embarrassing. Mm-hmm. It's now time on Fun with Em and Dave O and Aaron for Amanda to do something we call yes or BS.
1: That's
2: oh,
1: right.
2: It's going to be fun.
0: This is going to be crazy. So what have we got for yes or BS today? And is it something that's going to create a lot of whoopsie doodle on here today?
1: I think it is.
0: I think it will.
1: I think we take turns, right?
0: Let's take turns. Okay,
1: so we'll start with you, Dave.
0: Okay.
1: How about this? Rats laugh when you tickle them. Yes or BS?
0: You're a rat. Okay. I'm going to say yes because
1: he
0: just laughed. So.
1: They make ultrasonic chirping sounds associated with positive emotion.
2: Oh, yeah. That's adorable.
0: Yeah. That's cute, actually.
1: Okay, Aaron, there's a world record for the most grapes stuffed into one nostril. Dave, don't try this. Yes or BS?
2: Yes.
1: Oh, it's BS.
0: Oh, yeah. BS.
1: Guinness does not encourage competitive nostril fruit storage. Okay, Dave, how about you? Mm-hmm. A snail can have thousands of tiny teeth. Yes or BS?
0: I'm going to say yes on that
3: one. Ding, ding, ding, ding, ding.
1: Yeah, their tongue-like radula can contain thousands of microscopic teeth.
0: Of course.
1: That's really just frightening now.
0: Duh.
1: Okay. Aaron, penguins sometimes deliberately trip other penguins to see if the ice ahead is safe. Yes or BS?
2: BS.
0: Nope.
3: Ding, ding, ding, ding, ding, ding.
1: It's BS.
0: No, it isn't.
1: It's
0: yes.
1: a long-running joke. Penguin survival.
0: I was a penguin in my past life.
1: I tripped
0: the penguins all the time.
1: No, they're adorable. They're not tiny, organized crime bosses, okay?
2: Crime bosses.
1: Okay, Dave, a chicken once lived for more than a year after losing most of its head. Yes or BS?
2: Oh, I believe that.
1: More than a year.
0: I'm going to say BS.
1: Oh, it's yes.
0: Is it really?
1: Yeah, Mike the Headless Chicken survived 18 months in the 1940s. He even became a touring attraction.
2: Incredible.
1: Yeah. Okay, Aaron, last one. Scientists found that people walk slightly faster when they're carrying pizza. Yes or BS?
2: Oh, I'm going to say yes. Pizza is a powerful thing.
1: Oh, it's BS.
2: Oh, what?
1: No, there's no established scientific finding on that.
2: Oh, I bet you, but it could be.
1: Feels like it should be, though.
2: I walk faster when I'm looking for it.
1: All right, so that is 3 yes, 3 BS, and somehow the headless chicken was the part I didn't make up.
0: Oh, really?
1: Yeah, that was real. That's for real.
0: Okay, well, I won, and that's all that matters. So we're going to now come back with some good news after we take a little break here, and that's happening very shortly, so stick around for it because we want to tell you all the really cool things that are happening in the world. That's coming up next on Fun with Em and Dave O and Aaron.

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1: Tributes to Dolly Parton are being paid around the world. Taylor Swift says she was true grace and true grit, all in one dazzling person, following the country singer's death at the age of 80. Sir Tom Jones says it's left him feeling a great emptiness. And audience members gasped last night as the sad news was announced on stage before a performance of 9 to 5, the musical in West Sussex.
2: Tonight, we will perform the piece as she intended, with great respect and affection for the woman whose vision brought it to life. Our thoughts are with Dolly's family, friends, and all those around the world who loved and admired her.
1: There's more bad news for our bank accounts this morning. Energy bills are rising to their highest in 3 years. Our reporter Johnny Holmes has more.
3: The energy regulator has lifted the price cap for homes in England, Scotland and Wales. Experts say it'll mean your bill will rise by 4%. The war in the Middle East is being blamed, as are the heat waves across Europe, which have caused an increased demand for power for air conditioning.
1: An inquest into the death of Professor Jason Arday is due to open. He resigned from his post as Professor of Sociology of Education at the University of Cambridge earlier this month after facing intense scrutiny over accusations of plagiarism. He was found dead in London on August the 14th. Sainsbury's is creating 10,000 work experience opportunities for young people in deprived areas. It's as the government tries to tackle the UK's youth unemployment crisis. The scheme will target communities with a high number of young people not in education, employment or training, the so-called NEETs. A Met Office yellow warning for thunderstorms is in place across much of England and Wales, including London and parts of the Midlands and the North. It lasts till 10 tonight. We're being warned there may be flooding and tricky driving conditions. And Celtic have crashed out of the Champions League after being beaten 5-1 by LASK. That's the latest from Radio News Hub. I'm Liz Whittaker.
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5: This is your weather update.
1: Sunny spells and scattered showers moving north, some heavy with hail and thunder leading to the risk of flooding. Scotland staying largely dry, highs of 26 degrees Celsius.
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7: One man and his dog attempt to navigate an apocalypse in Ridley Scott's new sci-fi thriller, The Dog Stars. Out in cinemas on Friday the 28th of August, Jacob Elordi plays Hig, a civilian pilot searching for the prospect of a better life in a devastated world. Jacob says he jumped at the chance to work with the legendary director.
8: Ridley's a pioneer of cinema. You know, I would argue that he's on everyone's list of cinematic heroes. So as soon as he sent through the screenplay, the draw was entirely Ridley Scott.
7: One for the grown-ups now, as Olivia Wilde plays the lead in the comedy I Want Your Sex, also out in cinemas. It sees provocative artist Erica Tracy start an explicit relationship with one of her workers.
9: Elliot, Erica would like to see you in her office.
10: Me?
11: Come over here so I can take a better look at you. Oh, don't walk. I'd really prefer if you crawled.
7: 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That's your latest entertainment roundup. I'm Jamie Burton.

0: You guys know that it's time for the good news segment,
1: oh,
0: right?
1: Oh, we love the good news.
0: But you know it's time for it, or do you not know unless unless you hear this.
2: Kindly deeds done for free. Kindly deeds
3: done for free.
0: Yeah, of course you got to play that. Yeah,
1: nice.
0: Of course.
1: Okay. Get us in the mood.
0: What do we got for good news on Fun with Em and Dave on Aaron? We've got last month there was a kitten.
4: Meow. Meow.
0: Come on, you guys, do some kitten sounds.
4: Meow.
0: Here.
4: Meow. Yeah.
0: Was part of an attempted bank robbery.
1: What?
5: Aaron's kitten is sick.
1: He's a smoker.
0: In Maryland. The cat's name is Magnolia, and it was 3 months old when she was stolen from a pet store.
1: Wow.
0: And then taken into a PNC bank where the thief tried to rob the branch.
5: What?
0: Luckily, police stopped the man right away, and the kitten was okay.
1: Insane.
0: Yeah, but since then, Magnolia has gotten a bit famous. And now, Magnolia has gotten adopted by a loving family.
1: Oh, I love that story.
0: The quote, bank robbery cat, unquote,
1: yeah, the robbery,
0: is happy to have a forever home.
1: Aww.
0: Okay, number two, we got a family from Pennsylvania took a trip to the beach in New Jersey and discovered a megalodon tooth.
5: Wow.
1: A what?
0: Megalodon tooth.
5: Ooh.
0: Yeah, big shark. The family first spotted a small hole in a rock, and their son was able to fit his hand inside and pull out the ancient shark tooth.
5: Don't do that.
0: It was later confirmed by a fossil expert to be from a megalodon, the giant extinct shark that lived millions of years ago. What are you talking about?
5: Wow.
0: I just saw it in a movie.
5: Yeah.
0: Wasn't there a sequel to that, too?
1: That's insane.
0: Yeah. Scientists estimate megalodons grew as long as 50 to 80 feet, making them the largest carnivorous shark ever.
5: Wow.
1: Pay for his college.
0: Carnivorous.
1: That's crazy.
0: How about this one here? A nonprofit in Syracuse, New York is giving the unhoused a place of their own. The founder's name is Andrew Lunetta, and he started a tiny home for good in 2014 after noticing that many shelter residents ended up returning because there weren't many affordable housing options.
5: Oh, yeah. Oh.
0: The organization has built 23 tiny homes and renovated nearly two dozen other properties.
5: Wow.
0: Each home includes its own kitchen, bathroom, washer and dryer, and residents also receive long-term support tailored to their needs.
5: Nice.
1: Incredible.
0: That's awesome. There you go. Those are the good news stories for the good news segment. And we're going to be back in a second because we've got Trivia Preview coming up next. So make sure you stick around. Find out what the questions are we're asking on the show tomorrow.

0: This right here is Fun with Am and Dave and Aaron. And guess what? We've got the trivia preview. We're asking questions that we're going to be revealing the answers to on tomorrow's show.
1: We're ready.
0: So let's find out what those questions are right now.
1: Okay, number one, more than 90% of men surveyed said they do this at least 3 times a week. What is it?
0: And number two, according to GQ magazine, 27% of men surveyed admitted they have tried on or worn this, but would never actually admit to doing it. What is it?
2: And finally, number three, 47% of men surveyed said they have accidentally done this. What is it?
0: Those are the questions. Mm-hmm. We're going to be answering them on tomorrow's show, so make sure you join us for more Fun with Am and Dave and Aaron tomorrow, and then, we'll have a whole bunch more fun after
1: sure,
0: that.
1: Yeah.
0: Okay. Yeah.
2: I'll bring snacks.
0: Talk to you later. See ya. Bye.

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3: They threw this cable over the overhead wires.
4: There was blood everywhere. Burns was actually still eating its way through my skin.
5: What's plans off the train roof? Do you want to run along?

0: Right.
1: His body had been cut into several pieces.
2: The train driver saw Terry on the track, so
3: I'd crushed the lower part of my back.
0: My mate falls off.
1: The limbs that are taken away from the body. Subsequently, it was blown off the metal footplate.
0: So I had leather coat on, it was all stuck to me, and I couldn't get it off for anything. And I screamed for help for ages.
3: And I was just really, really scared.
1: It was very, very difficult to try and explain to them that there was nothing at all that they would recognise as being their son. He was so badly injured.
4: There are over 300 deaths each year on Britain's railway lines. So use your head.
5: In 40-odd years, I hadn't done much exercise, but I knew I had to start. 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You can do it too. 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
6: 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By using the NHS app, community pharmacies, NHS 111 and contacting your GP surgery through their website, you can get the right care at the right time and in the right place. 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Dr. Ellie, why is the NHS launching this new campaign?
7: Winter is an especially busy time for emergency services, and it's important to keep them free for those who need them most. A new survey by the NHS in England has shown 45% of the public have already had a winter bug this season, and a quarter have said they've been to A&E to get help for conditions which, in hindsight, could have been managed by another NHS service. This is why the campaign is highlighting the huge range of NHS services available, which make it quicker and easier for people to access the care they need and give them more control over their health.
6: Well, how is the NHS making it easier for patients to get the right medical help this winter?
7: So there are plenty of new options available which make it quicker and easier to manage your health concerns during these cold winter months. So if you need to contact your GP during the day, you can now easily get in touch by simply filling out the online form on your GP practice's website or by using the NHS app. You don't need to call, and your local surgery team will get back to you to arrange the most appropriate care for your need. 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Community pharmacists are trained to manage minor illnesses and even offer some prescription medicines for seven common conditions like UTIs, sore throats, sinusitis. They can even provide oral contraceptives and the emergency contraceptive pill. You can just pop in and be seen the same day.
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7: 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The NHS app also does more than people realise. 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And all that at the tap of a screen.
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7: 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So it's even more important than usual to wash your hands regularly and prevent the spread of germs. 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And I'd also urge you to get your flu vaccine, which is free for those who are most at risk of serious illness. 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
8: 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One, two, three. Oh, yeah. Oh, yeah.

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3: 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An amazing 5 CDs. An incredible 61 number ones. 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

0: biggest hits from the biggest stars. Here's my number, so call me maybe. 100 hits from 100 nows. 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

sight. Ooh, whatever you need. I don't want to see you without it. I see where have we been then.

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1: Tributes are being paid to Dolly Parton, who's died aged 80 following a brief battle with cancer. Celine Dion says, "Dolly, you were pure light with a kind heart and a generous spirit." Beyoncé has said she was the North Star, bold and brilliant, talented and tenacious. Here in the UK, audience members gasped as news of her death was announced on stage before a performance of 9 to 5, the musical.
2: Good evening. Before we begin tonight's performance of 9 to 5, we would like to take a moment to remember the remarkable Dolly Parton, who has sadly passed away today.
1: There's more bad news for our bank accounts. Energy bills are rising to their highest in 3 years. Our reporter Johnny Holmes has more.
3: The energy regulator has lifted the price cap for homes in England, Scotland and Wales. Experts say it'll mean your bill will rise by 4%. The war in the Middle East is being blamed, as are the heat waves across Europe, which have caused an increased demand for power for air conditioning.
1: Former England forward Raheem Sterling's been charged with dangerous driving and possession of nitrous oxide after a crash involving a Lamborghini on a motorway. Hampshire and Isle of Wight Constabulary says the charges follow a single vehicle collision on the M3 back in May. 10,000 work experience opportunities are being opened up by Sainsbury's. The scheme will target communities with a high number of young people not in education, employment or training, so-called NEETs. It says the government tries to tackle the UK's youth unemployment crisis. A Met Office yellow warning for thunderstorms is in place across much of England and Wales, including London and parts of the Midlands and the North. It lasts till 10 tonight. We're being warned there may be flooding and tricky driving conditions. And uncomfortable Thameslink train seats, likened to ironing boards, are going to be upgraded to comfier alternatives. The Department for Transport says more than 60,000 standard class seat base cushions will be replaced. That's the latest from Radio News Hub. I'm Liz Whittaker.
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5: This is your weather update.
1: Sunny spells and scattered showers moving north. Some of them heavy with hail and thunder. Could be a risk of flooding. Dry in Scotland, though, with highs today of 26 degrees Celsius.
5: From the sounds of the 60s to the hits of the 90s, this is Whaley Radio Gold.

welcome to today's episode of Rocks Rocks Themes with me, the Rock Mouse. The theme this week, song titles that have a city or a town in the song title. I'm not going to worry too much and differentiate whether it's a town or a city. If it's got the name of a place where lots of people live, it's going to come in today's show. I've got a couple of episodes of this theme, so it doesn't necessarily follow that all the songs that you can think of that have got a name of a city in the title will be on today's show. They may well be on a show sometime in the future. But started off today's show with a sensational Alex Harvey Band with the Boston Tea Party. This is Saxon from their album Strong Arm of the Law and Dallas 1 p.m.

their album A Rush of Blood to the Head, Coldplay and Amsterdam. Before that, the Manic Street Preachers with I Miss the Tokyo Skyline. Dallas 1pm with Saxon. And starting off today's show with a sensational Alex Harvey Band, or Saab as they were quite often known, with the Boston Tea Party.

More or less exactly at the halfway stage of today's show. The show, of course, being Rock's Rocks themes with me, the Rockmeister. The theme today, all the songs, all the rock, and in fact, they're all the rock songs, but I don't need to tell you they're rock songs because that's the clues in the title, isn't it? Sorry, my mind has started to drift a little bit. All the songs have a city or a town in the song title. You just heard Red Hot Chili Peppers with Detroit. Before that, from his album Nebraska, was Bruce Springsteen and Atlantic City, and Thin Lizzy with Dublin. Coming up next, a little bit of the Bangles.

just that type of song. It could be Sting you're listening to, or it could be Eva Cassidy. Both versions, lovely. Three classic love songs there for you. Right now, this is Dave Edmonds.

Dave Edmonds and the Rock Pile. I hear you knocking. Right, question number one. Who was the famous female star of the film High Noon? It was Grace Kelly. Question number two. Robert Plant was lead singer with which group founded back in 1968? Led Zeppelin. You've got to say it with a deep voice, you know. And finally, question number three. Who was the British Prime Minister from 1924 to 1929? That was Stanley Baldwin. So if you got those three, well done to you. You're smarty. Right, what am I doing? I've got three more songs to fit in and also to tell you about the man with his new job. I'll tell you, it's a good one. 60s music on vinyl days with the sound of the Crystals. I'm in a-

Is it just me, or is that still sounding good? Bay City Rollers, number one hit for them. And Bye Bye Baby. Well, it's bye bye from me. One song from now, but I have to tell you about this, right? An IT worker quit his job to pursue a new career. He earns up to $1,500 a day, which is £895. Playing a corpse in films and television programmes. The 56-year-old appeared on TV's shows like The Jury, movies like Halloween and Kentucky Fried Horror. What happened was he was sitting in front of the TV one night with his wife, and he said to her, "You know, I could do that job just lying there." So his wife says, "Why not?" So they took all these mad pictures of him lying dead with blood over him and everything like that, and uploaded them to the website, and he's listed as Dead Body Guy. He's 56 years old. He says, "I'm pale, I'm bald, I have bags under my eyes." He says, "And you could definitely pick me out as a zombie or a dead guy anywhere." So he's happy now. He's got a new career. Yeah. It's one you don't think of, yeah. That's it from me to you. Thanks a lot for your company. Look after yourself and each other. And don't forget the website. It's all the www.finaldays.co.uk. Till we meet again, look after yourself. And I'll leave you with this from Roy Cole and The Commotions. And this is their brand new Friends. Bye-bye. Walking

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1: Tributes to Dolly Parton are being paid around the world. Landmarks around the US were lit up in pink in her honour, including the Empire State Building. Country music aficionado and fellow Tennessean Baylen Leonard told us her appeal was universal.
2: I don't think there's anybody that I've ever met who hasn't at some point danced along or sang along to 9 to 5 or Jolene or Islands in the Stream or How to Cry to I Will Always Love You. Her music, it superseded country music. It became the soundtrack to our lives.
1: Dolly Parton's final song, which is currently locked inside a box at Dollywood, will be released just before her 100th birthday. Ofgem has raised the energy price cap to a three-year high. Experts are blaming the war with Iran, which has pushed wholesale energy prices higher, as well as hot weather across Europe, increasing gas demand for power to meet air conditioning needs. James Mabey is a policy analyst at National Energy Action. He says people don't have the bandwidth for more rises.
3: Record heat waves have meant lots of households are spending more just to keep their homes cool, rather than having that opportunity to build up a buffer. So now we're seeing many approaching those colder months already in debt.
1: A murder investigation has been launched after two people died in a house fire in Grangetown near Middlesbrough. Four other people have been injured in the incident on Birchington Avenue. Police say they cannot rule out any links to wider organised crime at this time. A man has been arrested and charged in connection with the attempted murder of two police officers in Scotland. Police Scotland say the officers were carrying out inquiries at a property in South Lanarkshire on Saturday when a van was deliberately driven at them. And in other news, a fragment of rediscovered ancient Egyptian history dating back 3,500 years is set for auction. The artefact is expected to sell for thousands of pounds as it goes on sale on September 9th. That's the latest from Radio News Hub. I'm Tanita Sims.
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5: This is your weather update.
1: Sunny spells and scattered showers moving northwards later, some heavy with hail and thunder in places. Feeling warm and humid in the sunshine though, highs of 26 degrees Celsius.
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1: 12 UK citizens are among 384 travellers missing after a flash flood in Nepal. Hundreds of people were reported missing after an avalanche of ice and rock triggered massive flash floods. Reports suggest a 13-year-old girl is amongst those missing. Next, tributes are being paid to Dolly Parton, who has died aged 80 following a brief battle with cancer. The biggest names in music, including Sir Paul McCartney and Beyoncé, have all detailed her impacts and her legacy as both a musician.

0: musician and a humanitarian. Landmarks around the US were lit up in pink in her honour. Country music aficionado and fellow Tennessean Baylon Leonard told us she was inspiring.
1: She encouraged everyone else to be themselves. One of her, she's so many quotes, but one of them said, find out who you are and do it on purpose. And I think that's something that we could all learn from.
0: The Prime Minister Andy Burnham says he recognises rising energy bills are difficult for people. It's after Ofgem raised its price cap by 4% to a three-year high. James Mabey is from the National Energy Action. He says there needs to be short-term support for people struggling.
2: People just have no respite. They're already cutting back their usage sort of to the bone. It's just going to make that hardship even more severe.
0: A murder investigation has been launched after two people died in a house fire in Grangetown near Middlesbrough. Four other people have been injured in the incident on Birchington Avenue. Police say they cannot rule out any links to wider organised crime at this time. A former chief constable and three other officers are being investigated by a watchdog. It's over the Maccabi Tel Aviv supporter ban row. Maccabi supporters were barred from travelling to a Europa League game against Aston Villa at Villa Park in November, following safety concerns based on an inaccurate report prepared by West Midlands Police. And Andy Burnham has urged UK business to follow the example of Sainsbury's. It's after the retailer announced 10,000 work experience opportunities for young people to tackle youth unemployment. That's the latest from Radio News Herb. I'm Tanita Sims.
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0: Showers easing this evening, though some making their way into southern Scotland. Further thunderstorms moving back into southern and central areas overnight. Those are 14 degrees Celsius.

0: News.
1: One man and his dog attempt to navigate an apocalypse in Ridley Scott's new sci-fi thriller, The Dog Stars. Out in cinemas on Friday the 28th of August, Jacob Elordi plays Hig, a civilian pilot searching for the prospect of a better life in a devastated world. Jacob says he jumped at the chance to work with the legendary director.
2: Ridley's a pioneer of cinema. You know, I would argue that he's on everyone's list of cinematic heroes. So as soon as he sent through the screenplay, the draw was entirely Ridley Scott.
1: One for the grown-ups now, as Olivia Wilde plays the lead in the comedy I Want Your Sex, also out in cinemas. It sees provocative artist Erica Tracy start an explicit relationship with one of her workers.
3: Elliot! Erica would like to see you in her office.
4: Me?
5: Come over here so I can take a better look at you. Oh, don't walk. I'd really prefer if you crawled.
1: Finally, One Night Only arrives in cinemas. This rom-com starring Callum Turner and Monica Barbaro is set in a world where single people are only legally allowed to hook up on one night of the year. That's your latest entertainment roundup. I'm Jamie Burton.
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1: Hundreds of people, including UK citizens, are reported missing after an avalanche triggered massive flash floods in Nepal. At least 22 people have died after the Bhotakoshi River flooded around 9 a.m. this morning, destroying several villages. Reports suggest a 13-year-old girl is amongst those missing. The Duke and Duchess of Sussex have reportedly returned to the UK with their children. Harry, Meghan, Prince Archie and Princess Lilibet allegedly flew into the country on a private plane from California shortly before midday. The family announced last week they would be settling in the UK for an extended period of time. Meta has agreed to pay $17 billion and add child safety measures to its Facebook and Instagram platforms. It's after a landmark trial over teen social media addiction and settle claims filed by 47 states. California, Colorado, Kentucky and New Jersey were among 29 states that sued the tech giant in 2023. Tributes to Dolly Parton are being paid around the world. Landmarks across the US were lit up pink in her honour, including the Empire State Building. Country music aficionado Baylen Leonard told us her appeal was universal.
2: I don't think there's anybody that I've ever met who hasn't danced along or sang along to 9 to 5 or Jolene or Islands in the Stream or How to Cry to I Will Always Love You. Her music, it superseded country music. It became the soundtrack to our lives.
1: The Prime Minister says rising energy bills are difficult for people after the price cap was raised. Regulator Ofgem's cap is now at a three-year high. James Mabey is a policy analyst at National Energy Action.
3: Record heat waves have meant lots of households are spending more just to keep their homes cool, whether that's sort of fans or the like, rather than having that opportunity to build up a buffer.
1: And Blind Date is coming back to our tellies, this time with reality star Maura Higgins hosting. That's the latest from Radio News Hub. I'm Lucy Gorman-Lee.
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1: Showers easing across England and Wales, though some making their way into southern Scotland. Further thunderstorms and torrential rain overnight with a low of 14 degrees Celsius.
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And a very good day to you. Welcome along. It is Kick Up the 80s. I'm Jeff Dorsett. I'm going to be your pilot of these airwaves for 60 minutes. And it's Best of British Week. In this hour, every artist is from Britain. And we want to pick them out in future weeks on the show on Kick Up the 80s. Just think of an artist or a song. And you can drop me a line to chunkygeff@gmail.com. That's spelled chunkygeoff@gmail.com. We should be proud of our music. Wave the flag. The Americans do it. We should be able to do it as well. Open up with Jim Kerr's Simple Minds and Alive and Kicking. And then Police, Invisible Sun. So you're going to hear three interviews. One with Tapal, another with ABC, and the third one from Nick Kershaw. And just some of the greatest acts Britain has produced. Like this. Does it get any better for Dave Stewart and Annie Lennox?

0: with the loudest bass in the business, Mark King, along with Level 42. Now, one of the things I've always been fascinated is about the artists and when they first started out, because although they might be mega stars now, the thing about it is, where did they start from and how many people? And I remember having Graham Clark into the studio from Wet, Wet, Wet. He was a founder member and wrote all the early songs. One of them we're going to play in just a moment from Wet, Wet, Wet, along with Marty Pello. And I said to him, you know, joking, did you ever play to One Man and a Dog? And he said, well, actually, it was worse than that. I said, really? You serious? He said, yeah. He said, we played very early on in our career at the northern part of Scotland. He said it was bucketing down, loads of rain, he said. It was open air as well. And he said there was nobody there except one man and a dog. And I started to laugh. And he said, well, he went up to the guy afterwards and said to him, you know, thanks very much for coming. And the guy said, well, okay, but he said, I've not actually come to see you. I just put away the chairs.
1: He would swear by his mouth, oh my.
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0: wrote such radio-friendly songs did Wet Wet Wet. That's another one, Wishing I Was Lucky. Now, one of the best soul singers we ever produced, a white soul singer, is Paul Young. I mean, the No Parley album in 82 was absolutely huge. And from it was this.
1: The best of British, kick up the 80s with Jeff Dorsett.

0: makes just great songs. I loved him doing one in the 90s called Now That's What I Know That Made Otis Blue. Fantastic. Paul Young.
1: Jeff Dorsett, Legends, Divas and Anthems.
0: Time to bring on one of the girls. Kim Wilde is up next. View from a Bridge. Written by her dad, Marty, and brother Ricky.

0: fucking while. We're going to bring another lady on next. And this is Best of British in the 80s. Now, if you've got a favourite song or an artist that you'd like to hear in future weeks, all you've got to do is drop me a line right here, chunkyjeff@gmail.com. That's spelled chunkygeoff@gmail.com. And just mark it Best of British. It could be a song or it could be an artist. Any which way you want to cut it, and I'll play them for you in the weeks to come, because we'll be doing Best of British quite regularly, and this happens to be a special this particular week. So, Kim Wilde, we're moving on to another lady here by way of an interview. And she's a lot of fun to be with. Her name is Carol Decker. She is the front lady vocalist with Tapal. And we're talking here very much about how the name for the band came along.
1: Yeah, oh, well, that was my fault. We actually had our first album, Bridge of Spies, in the can. And we didn't have a name that anyone could agree on. So I was just watching TV, and it was the old Star Trek, you know, with Captain James T. Kirk. And it was just this really nice, snappy, onomatopoeic word that I just quite liked. And the boys couldn't really come up with an argument against it. So I said, okay, that'll do. We need a name, that'll do. So that was it.
2: Yeah, well, at least you didn't pick a name like Dire Straits, did you? That you know, who was short of a penny or two. Is that right, David?
3: Not for too long.
1: It could have been called Klingon, I suppose, which is not as attractive.
2: Klingons?
3: No, that wouldn't have worked.
2: Oh, no. So, how's things been with yourself? Because you've been on TV perhaps more than you've been on the road at this point in time. What was it, Hit Me, Wee Me One More Time? Just the two of us, never mind the Buzzcocks, and even the weakest... How'd you do on the Weakest Link, by the way?
1: Oh, so they asked me if I wanted to do it, and I said they'd pay me, and I said, fine. Yeah. She can insult me for that much money, it's fine, yeah. Well, you know, it's the way life goes, and these days you kind of take your breaks where you can find them, and I find myself doing a bit more of that kind of television work, although I try and stick to the ones that are music-related, in my defence. But mainly, obviously, I still like writing and recording and touring when I can. I've got two kids now, so it's not as easy for me. My son's only six, so I can't really go off touring with a capital T. But what I do most of the time are these great big 80s shows, which are great fun, and we go all over the world with them, and there's usually like a rolling cast of artists, most of the big names from the 80s, and there'll be anything up to 10 of us on the bill, and we use a great band, and everyone just does their greatest hits, and, you know, 25 minutes, and you're back at the bar. I love it.

0: great decade the 80s is. It's got such variety. New Romantics and synth rock. I wrote down 25 songs in a row. We'll end up playing probably about 17 or 18. And that's the wonderful Ultravox with Midura up front there and Dancing with Tears in My Eyes. Right, second of our interviews. This is with the guy with the gold lame suits. He is Martin Fry from ABC. And we're having a chat here about reunion tours.
1: Yeah, I mean, America's a big place. But, yeah, the Regeneration Tour, alongside Belinda Carlisle and the Human League and various bands. Yeah, we ABC went out and toured. It was great, you know, just going from coast to coast and performing to an American audience, yeah.
0: Mm. But why do you think the 60s and the 80s, I've asked all the guys so far, why it is these...

0: The tours that sell out, but we don't see the same going on with the 70s and the 90s. Any thoughts on why that happens?
1: Well, the 90s will happen. There'll be a bill with the Verve and, I guess, the Prodigy and Pulp and Suede and...
0: Yeah.
1: I don't know, bands from that...
0: Elastica.
1: Elastica,
0: that.
1: Yeah. There'll be a bill eventually. But the 80s kind of... The big songs, the big choruses, the big shoulder pads. I don't know, people do look back and admire that as an age when the music was pretty experimental. It's different. It's really hard to say. I don't know. It's a great honour to stand on stage and sing Look of Love and Poison Arrow, but in a funny kind of way, the whole scene's growing all the time. Same in America, actually, yeah. I'll probably go and, tour in America next year.

0: Toast to British it is. We'll be the same without ABC and the wonderful Look at Love, Pico, so many times, but it's definitely the signature to what goes on. Best of British in the 80s. Right, third of our interviews, and this is a chat I had with Nick Kershaw, talking very much about his upbringing in Ipswich.
1: I don't know. Do you know, I was a guitarist mainly, so but out of those two, I'd say songwriter.
2: And is it true in the time of the Riddle, Nick, that I read somewhere that you had Keith Airy in your band?
1: I did, yeah.
2: Is that Don of Deep Purple's brother?
1: It is indeed.
2: Oh, right. Okay, just want to track it there. How'd you come to get working with Keith then?
1: I think he was just part of the first band that we auditioned. We were putting a band together when the album came out, first of all, in 1984, January, around about that time. And they were just mates of the management, you know. They just sort of turned up at the auditions, and Keith was there.
2: Oh, was he? And who else was in the band at the time that you remember, Nick?
1: There was a drummer called Mark Price, a keyboard player called Tim Moore, and a bass player called Dennis Smith.
2: And around the time, I was going to ask you as well, about the time of the 80s when videos really sort of killed the radio star and came on as they did.
1: Yeah.
2: Whose idea on wouldn't it be good to deck you out as an alien in the video?
1: Well, you know, it's like all these things. What you used to do when you were putting a video together, you used to have a big old meeting at the record company, and then all the directors would turn up with their pages of what they're going to do and what it's going to look like and blah, blah, blah, blah, blah. And you do the video and it's absolutely nothing like that whatsoever. And that's basically what happened. The director in question was a guy called Storm Thorgerson, who ended up, it was mad, completely bonkers, and he ended up doing three or four of my videos after that. But he was, yeah, he was like, I think he used to do the covers for like Pink Floyd albums and stuff like that, but he was bonkers, so it was mainly his idea, yeah.
2: And when you started to write songs for people like boy bands like Let Loose, did you ever think to yourself, going back when you were a teenager and in your early 20s, you would have liked to have been a member of a boy band?
1: No, I used to listen to In my formative years, I used to listen to like Deep Purple and Zeppelin. And
2: see, I thought
1: like
2: you'd be a Bay City Rollers fan.
1: Did you really?
2: Yes, I did. I really had that in my mind. Led Zeppelin and Deep Purple. Yeah, right. And you love that kind of stuff. But go on, you wouldn't have wanted to be in a boy band particularly.
1: Well, they didn't exist then.
2: No,
1: you know, in my formative, they didn't. Yeah. What was a boy band? I suppose Bay City Rollers were a boy band, I guess.
2: Yeah.
1: I don't know.

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1: Hundreds of people, including UK citizens, are reported missing after an avalanche triggered massive flash floods in Nepal. At least 22 people have died after the Bhattakoshi River flooded around 9 a.m. this morning, destroying several villages. Reports suggest a 13-year-old girl is amongst those missing. The Duke and Duchess of Sussex have reportedly returned to the UK with their children. Harry, Meghan, Prince Archie and Princess Lilibet allegedly flew into the country on a private plane from California shortly before midday. The family announced last week they would be settling in the UK for an extended period of time. Meta has agreed to pay $17 billion and add child safety measures to its Facebook and Instagram platforms. It's after a landmark trial over teen social media addiction and settle claims filed by 47 states. California, Colorado, Kentucky and New Jersey were among 29 states that sued the tech giant in 2023. Tributes to Dolly Parton are being paid around the world. Landmarks across the US were lit up pink in her honour, including the Empire State Building. Country music aficionado Baylen Leonard told us her appeal was universal.
2: I don't think there's anybody that I've ever met who hasn't danced along or sang along to 9 to 5 or Jolene or Islands in the Stream or How to Cry to I Will Always Love You. Her music, it superseded country music. It became the soundtrack to our lives.
1: The Prime Minister says rising energy bills are difficult for people after the price cap was raised. Regulator Ofgem's cap is now at a three-year high. James Mabey is a policy analyst at National Energy Action.
3: Record heat waves have meant lots of households are spending more just to keep their homes cool, whether that's for the fans or the like, rather than having that opportunity to build up a buffer.
1: And Blind Date is coming back to our tellies, this time with reality star Maura Higgins hosting. That's the latest from Radio News Hub. I'm Lucy Gorman-Lee.
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1: Showers easing across England and Wales, though some making their way into southern Scotland. Further thunderstorms and torrential rain overnight with a low of 14 degrees Celsius.
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7: One man and his dog attempt to navigate an apocalypse in Ridley Scott's new sci-fi thriller, The Dog Stars. Out in cinemas on Friday the 28th of August, Jacob Elordi plays Hig, a civilian pilot searching for the prospect of a better life in a devastated world. Jacob says he jumped at the chance to work with the legendary director.
8: Ridley's a pioneer of cinema. You know, I would argue that he's on everyone's list of cinematic heroes. So as soon as he sent through the screenplay, the draw was entirely Ridley Scott.
7: One for the grown-ups now, as Olivia Wilde plays the lead in the comedy I Want Your Sex, also out in cinemas. It sees provocative artist Erica Tracy start an explicit relationship with one of her workers.
9: Elliot!
10: Erica would like to see you in her office.
9: Me?
11: Come over here so I can take a better look at you. Oh, don't walk. I'd really prefer if you crawled.
7: Finally, One Night Only arrives in cinemas. This rom-com starring Callum Turner and Monica Barbaro is set in a world where single people are only legally allowed to hook up on one night of the year. That's your latest entertainment roundup. I'm Jamie Burton.
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13: Sure is. Hello everyone and welcome along to the programme. So happy to be with you on this great station and bringing you music from the last two decades. It's 5 decades. I meant to say it's a 2-hour programme and bringing you music from the last 5 decades. No, I got it right. Anyway, hope you can keep it here. If you're brand new to us, an even bigger welcome along. It's great to have your company. And we have a couple of little interesting features on the programme as well. We have half an hour of feel-good, easy listening music. We call that Relaxing Chill. It's in the final 30 minutes of the programme. We'll have a song from either Sting or from his band, The Police. And we'll have a song from an up-and-coming artist trying to get a break in the music world and in the radio world. And of course, not forgetting about our same word, different tune part of the programme. Each and every week, I pick one word from a well-known song title, and I find that same word in several other song titles, and I play them for you during the course of the programme. And if that is not enough for you, we have music, as I say, that's just off the scale good. Let's get it underway with David Bowie.

just wonderful to hear that song anytime from the 1980s and from the album Modern Love. Or was it? Yeah, Let's Dance, I think it was called. Anyway, I'm totally confused, but I do know it's top quality music from David Bowie, and that's called China Girl. Hello, everyone, again, and I hope you're in good form and that everything is going A-OK in your life. This is a weekly program we do for you, and yeah, it covers music from the 70s right up to the present day. That one from the 1980s, and this one a little bit newer from Sheryl Crow.

0: Well, that's one I haven't heard for quite a long time, and maybe you're the same, and it's a really good song from Sheryl Crow and My Favourite Mistake, right here on this week's edition of 50 Years in Rolling. Yeah, we're only two songs in. It's time. It's time. It's time.
1: Same
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from a 1983 album called Cargo, one of the hit singles from that album. It's Men at Work from Down Under, and It's a Mistake. Yes, indeed, on the program this week, mistake is the same word, a different tune part of the program. Not too many words or song titles with mistake in the title, but I found a few of them, and you'll just have to listen to two, and we still have a few more to listen to as well. And here's one you don't hear that often, and it's a great song from Boy George and Culture Club. This is called Mistake Number 3.

Well, isn't that some song by Culture Club? That's called Mistake Number 3. And I don't think I've made any mistakes so far. I hope you're enjoying this part of the programme. Same word, a different tune. We do it each and every week where I pick one word from a well-known song title and I find it in loads of other song titles. And here's another one from James Blunt. It's called Same Mistake.

Well, I think he's very much underrated as an artist. What a voice he has. That's James Blunt and his contribution to Same Word, different tune part of the programme, with a song called Same Mistake. Now, this next lady I hadn't come across before, but she has a really good voice as well. Her name is Mimi Webb, and this was a minor hit for her a number of years ago, and it's simply titled Mistake.

Well, you know, I kind of remember that song at all. It was a hit, a minor hit back in 2020. Great song, though. Really catchy stuff there from Paloma Faith and Jonas Blue. And that song is called Mistakes. Yeah, I think we've about two or three more, and I'm really enjoying it because you get the, or at least I'm getting to hear songs that I haven't heard before, and I hope it's the same case with you. And that includes this next one from an artist. He's kind of a rapper and has a voice as well. He simply goes by NF. So if you haven't heard of him before, see what you think of Mistake.

Wow and wow again. That's really good. From a gentleman that goes by his initials NF. He comes from the United States of America and he has kind of a Christian background as well. And hence, he raps and he doesn't use obscenities or bad language, which is great because I'd probably play a lot more rap music only for the fact that they do tend to kind of swear a bit. And sure, we don't need that kind of thing. We have enough of it going on around us. We're just here for the pure good music. And that's why I really enjoyed that song from

0: Well, it's the second song with rap included in it, and it's the eighth song with the word mistake included in it as well. Completing this part of the programme, same word, different tune. There goes Maroon 5 and getting a help from Megan Thee Stallion. And that is Beautiful Mistakes. Yeah, we still have great music coming up from the last 5 decades. We'll have something from Sting. We'll have a new piece of music coming up from an unknown recording artist. And don't forget as well, we will have Relax and Chill. But the music continues right now.
1: On the air, everywhere, this is Leo Kirby. Play the classic.

Well, are you sitting down? Because you will need to be when I tell you how old that song is. Can't believe it's from 1998. It only seems like yesterday we were listening to it from Jennifer Page, and a great old song she had out back then called Crush. And you think that's old? Well, it ain't nothing compared to this one.

Do they make them like that anymore? I don't think so. Great to hear that one again from Journey. And that's called A Girl Can't Help It. Right here on this week's edition of 50 Years and Rolling. Just reminding you again, we still have a tune from Sting or The Police. We still have new music from an up-and-coming artist. And we still have Relaxing Chill. Not to mention the best music from the last five decades. Here's Dua.

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1: A 13-year-old girl is reportedly among UK tourists who are feared missing after flash floods in Nepal. At least 22 people have died after the Bhotakoshi River flooded around 9 a.m. this morning, destroying several villages. Hundreds of people, including tourists from India, the US and Malaysia, are also reported missing. It's reported that the Duke and Duchess of Sussex have returned to the UK. Alongside their children, Prince Archie and Princess Lilibet, Harry and Meghan allegedly flew into Birmingham Airport this afternoon. The family is said to be settling in the UK for an extended period of time. West Midlands Fire Service say two fires that destroy 19 homes in Stourbridge were started accidentally. They say it began in fields where agricultural machinery was being used near Racecourse Lane on the 13th of August. A second fire began shortly afterwards. Tributes to Dolly Parton are being paid after she died aged 80 following a brief battle with cancer. Celine Dion says, "Dolly, you were pure light with a kind heart and a generous spirit." Baylen Leonard is creative director of country festival The Long Road.
2: Actually, I think it's going to turn into quite a celebration of Dolly Parton. There are tens of thousands of country music fans all gathering together. There are close to 100 artists coming over, a lot of them from Nashville, who worked with Dolly Parton and knew her personally, and I'm sure will be paying tribute in their own way.
1: The Prime Minister says he recognises rising energy bills are difficult for people. It's after Ofgem raised its price cap by 4%. James Mabey is from National Energy Action.
3: Ultimately, the government really needs to act to bring down bills and strengthen the targeted energy bill support. So through a more generous tiered warm home discount that's better able to meet sort of need at the moment.
1: And YouTube group The Sidemen have developed a new reality show for Netflix. It's called Outside, a spin-off of their series Inside. From Radio News Hub, I'm Lucy Gorman-Lee.
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1: Showers easing across England and Wales, though some making their way into southern Scotland. Further thunderstorms and torrential rain overnight with a low of 14 degrees Celsius.
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7: One man and his dog attempt to navigate an apocalypse in Ridley Scott's new sci-fi thriller, The Dog Stars. Out in cinemas on Friday the 28th of August, Jacob Elordi plays Hig, a civilian pilot searching for the prospect of a better life in a devastated world. Jacob says he jumped at the chance to work with the legendary director.
8: Ridley's a pioneer of cinema. You know, I would argue that he's on everyone's list of cinematic heroes. So as soon as he sent through the screenplay, the draw was entirely Ridley Scott.
7: One for the grown-ups now, as Olivia Wilde plays the lead in the comedy I Want Your Sex, also out in cinemas. It sees provocative artist Erica Tracy start an explicit relationship with one of her workers.
9: Elliot!
10: Erica would like to see you in her office.
9: Me?
11: Come over here so I can take a better look at you. Oh, don't walk. I'd really prefer if you crawled.
7: Finally, One Night Only arrives in cinemas. This rom-com starring Callum Turner and Monica Barbaro is set in a world where single people are only legally allowed to hook up on one night of the year. That's your latest entertainment roundup. I'm Jamie Burton.
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12: Sure is, and into the second half of the programme we go for this week as well. Do hope you're enjoying the tune so far. Still an hour of action-packed stuff coming up. And up next, one of the regulars in the programme, it's music from The Police.
5: This is Leo Kirby.

Well, I was rather surprised when Sting wrote that song and called it Message in a Bottle, because it should be called Sending Out an SOS. He says it or sings it enough during the song, but what an all-time classic from the 1979 album Regatta de Blanc. One of the hit singles from that album, and one of the regulars we do on 50 Years and Rolling is play music from either Sting or from his band The Police, and there they go with Message in a Bottle. That was a huge number one back in 1979, and this is a huge number one this year and last year, and it's going to be the biggest selling song of the decade, and still one of my favorites as well. It's Sam and Olivia.

Well, for me, Sam, the only way you effed up that song was by using the F word 3 or 4 times during it. Absolutely no need for such a class tune. And thank goodness we got a clean version for you on the show. Still worth a listen, though. Sam Fender, Olivia Dean, and Rain Me In. I do hope you are enjoying the music so far. And if you're a bit of an 80s fan, you will love this one. It's on extended play as well. It's from 1983 from Womack and Womack.

0: Okay, you couldn't be cutting that short. An all-time classic, as I say, from the year 1983 on extended play as well. That's Womack and Womack with Love Wars. Well, what this station likes to do, as does this program as well, is try and help up-and-coming artists get a break in the music world and promote them and maybe get a hit single. So I encourage up-and-coming recording artists to drop me in an MP3 of their work each and every week if you can. Well, I mean, you know, once off, but I'm just saying, if you're recording artists, anyway, I'm getting tongue-tied. But all you have to do, drop me in an MP3 of your work. I'll have a listen to it. And if I think it's good enough for your ears, the listeners out there, the important ones, well, then I will play it. 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And this week, we're heading off to Israel to take a tune from a gentleman by the name of Gilad, and see what you think of his latest offering.
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Wow, really great stuff there from a guy by the name of Gilad, and he comes from Israel. He's does a little touch of Mick Hucknall, I reckon, about his voice. Anyway, really like that, and I hope you do as well. That's called Making Up on this week's edition of 50 Years and Rolling. We are getting rapidly closer to Relax and Chill. That's when I play 30 minutes of feel-good, easy listening music for you. And it's coming up right after Robert Palmer

0: 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Your relaxing music mix.
1: Yeah, it's time we did have a bit of relax and chill for the next 30 minutes. In fact, the final section of the program, it's all about the feel-good, easy listening music for you. And my hope is that you can take a bit of time out for yourself, a bit of you time. If it's only 5 minutes, who cares? Well, just get some time for yourself and for your brain and let the music work its wonders. And let's kick it off right now with Rod Stewart.

That's from 2001. Beautiful piece of music there from Rod Stewart and the Helicopter Girl. Who is the Helicopter Girl? Well, she comes from Perth in Scotland, and her name is Jackie Joyce, and that's the title she goes by. Hasn't she some voice as well? And some combination there. Great to hear it again. A song called Don't Come Around Here. And no, I'm not going back the same word, a different tune, but I just couldn't let it pass. Have to play this one from Tom Petty and the Heartbreakers, because it's called Don't Come Around Here as well.

Well, I know it might be only part easy listening. It's great stuff, though, from Tom Petty from the 1980s and Don't Come Around Here. And as I say, we're not going back to same word, a different tune part of the programme. We already did that, but I just had to link those two songs together. It's a must. Now then, speaking of musts, we're going back and we're going to play some brand new music from an up-and-coming artist trying to get a break in the radio world and in the music world. And this guy comes from Wales. It's a great voice. His name is Frank Isaac. And this is his brand new offering, My Garden Angel.

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Well, I hope this radio station is still the one and this year programme is still the one as well. It's 50 years in rolling. You're on the final piece of it we call Relaxing Chill. And that's the type of music we play during the 30 minutes from Shania Twain. And you're still the one. Still time for a couple of more tunes. This is one you're going to know for sure. A big number one from back in the 70s.

don't get to hear that version of a super classic so often on the radio. I've changed that, and I hope you enjoyed it. From, was it 1976? I know, it's frightening. It's Chicago, and If You Leave Me Now. Well, I actually have to leave you now, as much as I hate doing it. But the good news is I'm back, same time, same place, next week for yet another edition of 50 Years and Rolling. It's been my pleasure bringing you the music for the last 2 hours. And yeah, thank you so much for loaning me your ears, and I hope we give you some musical pleasure for those earlobes. That's what we try and do here, and please do keep it now on this station, because right after me there's more music programs coming up to entertain you. Gonna leave you with this one from the 1980s. I play it every so often. I just find it such a magical tune, from China Crisis, and it's called Christian. Bye now.

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1: Actor Tim Curry has died at the age of 80. He's best known for his role as Dr. Frankenfurter in the Rocky Horror Picture Show. His longtime manager and friend, Marcia Hurwitz, says he died at his home in Los Angeles. Hundreds of people, including UK citizens, are reported missing after an avalanche triggered massive flash floods in Nepal. At least 22 people have died after the Botei Koshi River flooded around 9 a.m. this morning, destroying several villages. Reports suggest a 13-year-old girl is amongst those missing. Police have launched a murder investigation after two people died in a house fire in Middlesbrough this morning. It happened in Grangetown. Four other people who were in the property were injured. The blaze was just 2 miles away from a wrong-way crash on the A66 on Sunday, where seven people died. Unique and irreplaceable, country star Dolly Parton is being remembered after her death aged 80. The biggest names in music, including Sir Paul McCartney and Beyoncé, have all spoke on Dolly's impact and her legacy as both a musician and a humanitarian. Carrie Ann Rendell is a Dolly tribute performer.
2: It's like a big sister that's gone. You know, when you're little, you aspire to be your big sister or your big cousin or your mother. And then all of a sudden, she's passed.
1: Some baby food pouches are just like fruit smoothies. That's the warning from experts after they looked at a range of UK supermarket products. They say the pouches can be mismarketed for the wrong age group. Dr. Ada Garcia is from the University of Glasgow.
3: If a food is classified as a food, but it's actually resembling more of a drink, or it's very thin liquid, then that's not a food.
1: And Rupert Grint is set to reprise his role as Ron Weasley on Broadway. He'll join the production of Harry Potter and the Cursed Child.
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1: Showers easing across England and Wales, though some making their way into southern Scotland. Further thunderstorms and torrential rain overnight with a low of 14 degrees Celsius.
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here, and welcome to today's episode of the Sensational 70s with me, Gord Cooper. Have I got some cracking tracks today? Well, I say that, but I have every week. But for some reason this week, I think they're even more exceptional than they normally are. Start off today's show with Diana Ross and All of My Life. You've got approximately 57 minutes more of classic 70s songs to come along, and a little bit of me thrown in the mix as well. Coming up next, a little bit of 10cc.

think I've said this many a time on the 70s show, the good thing with the 70s, apart from it was good if you lived through it and survived to tell the tale, the difference in styles of music that were around in 70 was probably more extreme than for any other decade. And you just heard there Alice Cooper with Hello Hooray. I saw him and his guillotine trick live in concert, and must be honest, wasn't quite as impressed. It wasn't as good to actually see as I thought it probably would be in my mind. Before that, a little bit of ABBA, of course, with Take a Chance on Me, 10cc and Art for Art's Sake. Still on my bucket list to see one version of or another. And starting off today's show was Diana Ross and All of My Life.

little bit of reggae with Barry Biggs and Sideshow brings us more or less to the halfway stage of today's show. The show, of course, being the sensational 70s show with me, Gord Cooper. And before Barry Biggs, we had Art Garfunkel after his split with Paul Simon with his big hit about rabbits. Remember that one? And Bright Eyes. And before that, we had the cool voice. Probably one of the best, silkiest voices of the 70s was Andy Williams and Home Loving Man. In fact, we have been going through the genres good and proper. Not only have we had pop, we say we've had reggae. We've had a bit of glam with Alice Cooper. We've had ABBA. A little sort of prog rock with 10cc and a little bit of Tumblr with Dinah Ross. But it's still going to go on because you need to get your tartan scarves ready for this one.

Blondie, who I've seen a couple of times over the years with Sunday Girl. Before that, Billy Joel with Just the Way You Are, covered successfully also in the 70s by Barry White. As Barry White, yes, Barry White, I was going to say Billy Wright. I'm getting Billy Joel and Barry Wright all muddled up. Billy Joel had the original, Barry White did the cover. And before that, was you singing along with your tartan scarves and your tartan trousers on to the Bay City Rollers, of course, with Shang-a-Lang.

Quite an eclectic mix brings us more or less to the end of today's show. You just heard Dana with her big Eurovision song, All Kinds of Everything. Before that, Cat Stevens with Lady de Banville, the Buzzcocks, a bit of new wave with Promises, and then Bonnie Tyler before she had the throat up that changed her into a female Rod Stewart, but it didn't do her any harm. With Lost in France, I'm going to finish off with a little bit of David Essex and Olivia Newton-John, but hopefully you've enjoyed my selection to join me same time, same place, same channel next week. Thanks for listening, and bye for now.

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1: Police say a child is one of two people who died in a house fire in Middlesbrough. Two men have been arrested on suspicion of murder and they remain in police custody. It happened in Grangetown this morning, less than a mile away from the site of a runway crash on the A66 that killed seven people at the weekend. The Rocky Horror Picture Show star Tim Curry has died aged 80. The Cheshire-born actor is known for playing Dr. Frankenfurter in the musical film and Pennywise the Clown in It. His longtime manager and friend Marcia Hurwitz says he died at his home in Los Angeles. A 13-year-old girl is reportedly among UK tourists who have feared missing after flash floods in Nepal. At least 22 people have died after the Bhotai Koshi River flooded around 9 a.m. this morning, destroying several villages. Hundreds of people, including tourists from India, the US and Malaysia, are also reported missing. Dolly Parton is being remembered as a giant of an artist after her death aged 80. Singer Miley Cyrus, who's Dolly's goddaughter, says she will see her in all of the most beautiful things. Carrie Ann Rendell is a Dolly tribute performer.
2: It lies a great responsibility that I now do for the fans, me and other Dolly Parton tributes. We have now got to aspire to be as Dolly as we've ever been, you know, with the Dollyism, the jokes, the stories, delivering the songs, keeping that quirky personality, that love, you know, shining through.
1: Hormone replacement therapy is linked with a lower risk of dementia. That's according to experts from the University of East Anglia. Anne-Marie Minihan is from UAE.
3: It seems that for dementia risk, at least in our research, introducing HRT or starting HRT between the ages of about 46 and 56 seemed to be most beneficial.
1: And Blind Date is coming back to our tellies, this time with reality star Maura Higgins hosting. From Radio News Hub, I'm Lucy Gorman-Lee.
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1: Showers easing across England and Wales, though some making their way into southern Scotland. Further thunderstorms and torrential rain overnight with a low of 14 degrees Celsius.
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8: One man and his dog attempt to navigate an apocalypse in Ridley Scott's new sci-fi thriller, The Dog Stars. Out in cinemas on Friday the 28th of August, Jacob Elordi plays Hig, a civilian pilot searching for the prospect of a better life in a devastated world. Jacob says he jumped at the chance to work with the legendary director.
9: Ridley's a pioneer of cinema. You know, I would argue that he's on everyone's list of cinematic heroes. So as soon as he sent through the screenplay, the draw was entirely Ridley Scott.
8: One for the grown-ups now, as Olivia Wilde plays the lead in the comedy I Want Your Sex, also out in cinemas. It sees provocative artist Erica Tracy start an explicit relationship with one of her workers.
10: Elliot, Erica would like to see you in her office.
11: Me?
12: Come over here so I can take a better look at you. Oh, don't walk. I'd really prefer if you crawled.
8: Finally, One Night Only arrives in cinemas. This rom-com starring Callum Turner and Monica Barbaro is set in a world where single people are only legally allowed to hook up on one night of the year. That's your latest entertainment roundup. I'm Jamie Burton.

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Ladies and gentlemen, it's the Rock.

was Threshold and Flags and Footprints getting us started on another edition of the Rock Solid Radio Show. My name is Fred Setters. I will be your congenial host for the next 2 hours as we bring you the very finest in classic, progressive and blues rock music. We will also have today's Power Connection. That is three songs, actually, which have either a tenuous or very obvious link to each other. I won't tell you what it is until the end of the show, so I will leave you to guess it. No prizes, no money. It's just a little bit of fun and to test your musical knowledge. So sit back, strap in, and enjoy the music. This one is Rainbow and Street of Dreams.

was Richie Blackmore's Rainbow and Street of Dreams, taken from the album Bent Out of Shape, if I'm not wrong. It's time for this on the show.

Yes, it's time once again for today's Power Connection. Three songs which are inextricably linked by something logical, illogical, or purely something that I've made up. So I hope that you enjoy today's challenge. I'm going to start with this one. Taking you way back to 1969, this is Led Zeppelin and A Whole Lot of Love.

0: and put together by the former keyboard player from Thin Lizzy, Darren Wharton. The name of the band was Dare, and that track was called Abandon. If you just tuned in, a very warm welcome to the Rock Solid Radio Show with me, Fred Setters. Still loads of great music to come on the programme, so don't go anywhere.
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band that hail from Fort Worth, Texas. Two of the founding members originally got together when they met each other at an open mic night and discovered they had a similar taste in music. You never know quite when those evenings are going to take you. The name of the band is Quaker City Nighthawks, and that was Suit in the Back. This is the Chris Barris Band.

Taking you back to 1983 for some unashamed big hair metal. That was Twisted Sister and You Can't Stop Rock and Roll. Also in 1983, these three gentlemen released this.

0: was ZZ Top and TV Dinners, taken from the excellent album Eliminator. 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

It divided opinion when it came out in 1983. That was Genesis. Yes, the album with the blocks on the front. And I could never tell what they were for years. And then I suddenly remembered that it reminded me of one of my children's toys. And it was a sort of like a round puzzle thing, which you fit various different yellow-shaped blocks into it. If you're a parent out there, you probably know exactly what I'm talking about. That was Just a Job to Do. As I say, divided opinion. You either liked it or you hated it. Bit of a Marmite album. Now, it's time for the second one in today's Power Connection.

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1: Yes, the second track in today's Power Connection. The first one that we played for you right at the start of the show was Whole Lotta Love by Led Zeppelin. And this one is from Status Quo. This is Caroline. Going to give you a clue here, and all that I will say is 1985.

From the album of the same name, that was Meatloaf and Midnight at the Lost and Found. And before that, we had Caroline from Status Quo, the second in today's Power Connection. And as I say, the clue that I'm giving you to link the two tracks is 1985. I'll be playing the third one in the Connection a little bit later on in the second hour of the programme. This is Massive Wagons, and they're headed back to the stack.

maximum attack there from Massive Wagons as they took it back to the stack. We're going to finish off the first hour of today's edition of the Rock Solid Radio Show with a little bit of prog from Mostly Autumn. This is Wild Eyed Skies.

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1: One of the two people who've died in a house fire in Middlesbrough is a child. Cleveland police say two men aged 23 and 31 have been arrested on suspicion of murder and remain in police custody. It happened in the Grangetown area this morning, less than a mile away from a site of a crash on the A66 that killed seven people. A woman remains in a critical condition. Dozens of British nationals are missing in Nepal after flash floods. At least 95 people have died after the Bhotai Koshi River flooded around 9 a.m. this morning, destroying several villages. Local police say more than 40 people are injured and are receiving treatment in hospital. Next, UEFA are reportedly set to lift their threat to boycott FIFA events. It's after FIFA president Gianni Infantino's controversial plan to seek private investment in a company to run the World Cup was scrapped. The footballing body has allegedly received guarantees there'll be no repeats of the plans. Miley Cyrus says her godmother Dolly Parton is an angel, as the country star is remembered following her death aged 80. Carrie-Anne Rendell is a Dolly tribute act. She says there's one thing to remember.
2: I think it is the love and delivering the songs in the right way and the stories and remembering to people just to be a better person. I mean, Dolly says if you see someone without a smile, give them yours. And I think it's important at this time to remember to smile, because Dolly had a fantastic career.
1: Surgical menopause could reduce the risk of getting dementia. Anne-Marie Minihans from the University of East Anglia, who carried out the research.
3: Interestingly, we also found that for women who had a lower lifetime exposure to oestrogen, so maybe late menarche or early menopause, the HRT association seemed to be particularly strong in that group.
1: And actor Tim Curry has died at the age of 80. He's best known for his role as Dr. Frankenfurter in the Rocky Horror Picture Show. From Radio News Hub, I'm Lucy Gorman-Lee.
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1: Showers easing across England and Wales, though some making their way into southern Scotland. Further thunderstorms and torrential rain overnight with a low of 14 degrees Celsius.
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8: One man and his dog attempt to navigate an apocalypse in Ridley Scott's new sci-fi thriller, The Dog Stars. Out in cinemas on Friday the 28th of August, Jacob Elordi plays Hig, a civilian pilot searching for the prospect of a better life in a devastated world. Jacob says he jumped at the chance to work with the legendary director.
9: Ridley's a pioneer of cinema. You know, I would argue that he's on everyone's list of cinematic heroes. So as soon as he sent through the screenplay, the draw was entirely Ridley Scott.
8: One for the grown-ups now, as Olivia Wilde plays the lead in the comedy I Want Your Sex, also out in cinemas. It sees provocative artist Erica Tracy start an explicit relationship with one of her workers.
10: Elliot, Erica would like to see you in her office.
11: Me?
12: Come over here so I can take a better look at you. Oh, don't walk. I'd really prefer if you crawled.
8: Finally, One Night Only arrives in cinemas. This rom-com starring Callum Turner and Monica Barbaro is set in a world where single people are only legally allowed to hook up on one night of the year. That's your latest entertainment roundup. I'm Jamie Burton.
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Taking you back to 1971 with Jefferson Airplane there and the unmistakable vocals of Grace Slick and Lawman. Welcome along to the second hour of today's edition of the Rock Solid Radio Show, where we bring you a further 60 minutes of the best in blues, classic and progressive rock music. We're going to go back into the 1960s now with a track from Peter Green's Fleetwood Mac. This is Rollin' Man.

on the Rock Solid Radio Show. That was Billy Squire and Rock Me Tonight. And before that, we had a little bit of Fleetwood Mac and Rolling Man. Now to a track from a band called Tax the Heat. This was taken from their debut album. This is called Highway Home.

from the album Fed to the Lions. That was American Man, Tax the Heat and Highway Home. Coming next on the Rock Solid Radio Show, we're going to have to deal with the preacher.

taking you way back to 1975 from their album Straight Shooter. That was Bad Company and Deal With The Preacher. Now to a collaboration between English musician Stephen Wilson and Israeli musician Aviv Geffen. They got together and formed a project called Blackfield, and this is taken from their self-titled debut album, which was released back in 2004. This

Lovely version of Rush's Mystic Rhythms. That was a young lady called Leonie Jane Kennedy, who I first came across when she was playing support for a Rush tribute act that I went to see called Moving Pictures. She's released a couple of albums. That one was taken from an album she released back in 2023 called New World Woman. That was Mystic Rhythms. That was Leonie Jane Kennedy. Really recommend you get hold of that album. It's really, really good. Okay, from something gentle to a bit of space rock now, this is Hawkwind and Prometheus.

Still smoking something after all these years. That was Hawkwind and Prometheus. We're going to head into the last part of today's edition of the Rock Solid Radio Show. In just one song's time, we will have the third in today's Power Connection. Giving you two songs, going to play you the third. Have you got the link yet?

0: show!
1: Yes, it's the third track on today's Power Connection. At the start of the show, I played you Whole Lot of Love by Led Zeppelin. I then played Caroline by Status Quo with the clue of 1985. And the final clue in today's Power Connection is that it was a day

a new band I've not come across before. A prog duo called Storm Diva. It's the second single taken from their debut album that is called Free. I'll be telling you the answer to today's power connection after this one from Tesla.

That was Tesla and Modern Day Cowboy. Right, time for me to reveal the answer to today's Power Connection. First track I played you was Whole Lotta Love, Led Zeppelin. The second was Caroline by Status Quo. The third was Pinball Wizard by The Hue, by The Who, even. And the two clues that I gave you were 1985, and it was the day when the world came together. I am, of course, talking about Live Aid in 1985. All three bands featured at that wonderful concert. You had Status Quo famously opening at Wembley Stadium. You had Led Zeppelin, who were joined by Phil Collins on the day at the performance in Philadelphia. And you also had The Who with Pinball Wizard. And we'll be having another Power Connection on the next edition of the Rock Solid Radio Show. Today, I leave you with Canadian prog band Mystery and a track called The Inner Journey. This is Fred Setters saying take care, and we'll see you next time.

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1: Hundreds of people, including UK citizens, are reported missing after an avalanche triggered massive flash floods in Nepal. At least 95 people have died after the Bhotei Koshi River flooded around 9 a.m. this morning, destroying several villages. Reports suggest a 13-year-old girl is amongst those missing. Police say a child is one of two people who died in a house fire in Middlesbrough. Two men have been arrested on suspicion of murder and they remain in police custody. It happened in Grange Town this morning, less than a mile away from the site of a runway crash on the A66 that killed seven people. Unique and irreplaceable, country star Dolly Parton is being remembered after her death aged 80. The biggest names in music, including Sir Paul McCartney and Beyoncé, have all spoke on Dolly's impact and her legacy. Carrie Anne Rendell is a Dolly tribute performer.
2: It's like a big sister that's gone, you know? You know, when you're little, you aspire to be your big sister or your big cousin or your mother.
1: Meta has agreed to pay $17 billion and add child safety measures to its Facebook and Instagram platforms. It's after a landmark trial over teen social media addiction and settled claims filed by 47 states. California, Colorado, Kentucky and New Jersey were among 29 states that sued the tech giants in 2023. Surgical menopause has been linked to a lower risk of developing Alzheimer's. Anne-Marie Minahan is from the University of East Anglia who did the research.
3: HRT isn't for everybody. You know, there's certain women with certain health profiles. But for women who do choose to take HRT, it seems to be, at least in some of those women, there are also cognitive benefits and dementia risk benefits.
1: And the Rocky Horror Picture Show star Tim Curry has died at the age of 80. A Cheshire-born actor is known for playing Dr. Frankenfurter in the musical film and Pennywise the Clown in It. From Radio News Hub, I'm Lucy Gorman-Lee.
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5: This is your weather update.
1: Heavy rain and thunderstorms slowly moving northwards across England and Wales. Brighter spells for Scotland and Northern Ireland. A high of 23 degrees Celsius.
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6: One man and his dog attempt to navigate an apocalypse in Ridley Scott's new sci-fi thriller, The Dog Stars. Out in cinemas on Friday the 28th of August, Jacob Elordi plays Hig, a civilian pilot searching for the prospect of a better life in a devastated world. Jacob says he jumped at the chance to work with the legendary director.
7: Ridley's a pioneer of cinema. You know, I would argue that he's on everyone's list of cinematic heroes. So as soon as he sent through the screenplay, the draw was entirely Ridley Scott.
6: One for the grown-ups now, as Olivia Wilde plays the lead in the comedy I Want Your Sex, also out in cinemas. It sees provocative artist Erica Tracy start an explicit relationship with one of her workers.
8: Elliot!
9: Erica would like to see you in her office.
8: Me?
10: Come over here so I can take a better look at you. Oh, don't walk. I'd really prefer if you crawled.
6: Finally, One Night Only arrives in cinemas. This rom-com starring Callum Turner and Monica Barbaro is set in a world where single people are only legally allowed to hook up on one night of the year. That's your latest entertainment roundup. I'm Jamie Burton.
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0: And so we're counting down the top 20 of July 1976. A brand new entry at number 20 for 100 Ton and a Feather. It Only Takes a Minute. Another brand new entry at number 19 this week for the Liverpool Express New Faces winners, You Are My Love. And it's down one space from last week's number 17 to this week's 18, as you just heard, T-Rex, I Love to Boogie. And it's another fall from last week's number 13 to this week's
1: number 17
0: for Dolly Parton.

0: And so it falls down four spaces from last week's number 13 to this week's number 17 for Dolly Parton and Jolene. A brand new entry at this week's number 16 for the sensational Alex Harvey Band and the Boston Tea Party. And another brand new entry at this week's
1: number 15
0: for Queen.

0: And so a brand new entry at this week's number 15 for Queen, and You're My Best Friend. And it falls down from last week's number 6 to this week's
1: number 14
0: for Gallagher and Lyle. Where am I?

0: Honesty.
1: And so it's a fall of 8 spaces from last week's number 6 to this week's number 14 for Gallagher and Lyle and Heart on My Sleeve. We're counting down the top 20 of July 1976. And it climbs 6 spaces from last week's number 19 to this week's
2: number 13
1: for Dorothy Moore.

0: And so Dorothy Moore climbs 6 spaces from last week's number 19 to this week's 13 with Misty Blue. And it falls down outside the top 10 from last week's number 8 to this week's
1: number 12
0: for Thin Lizzy.

0: And so Thin Lizzy falls down four spaces from last week's number 8 to this week's number 12. The Boys are back in town. And it falls one space from last week's number 10 to this week's
1: number 11
0: for Wings.

0: And so a fall of one space from last week's number 10 to this week's number 11 for Paul McCartney and Wings with Silly Love Songs as we step inside the top 10 of July 1976. And it's a fall of three spaces from last week's number 7 to this week's
1: number 10.
0: A re-entry for the Shangri-Las.
2: Is she really going out with him?
3: Well, there she is. Let's ask her.
2: Betty, is that Jimmy's ring you're wearing?
3: Gee, it must be great riding with him.
2: Is he picking you up after school today? By the way, where'd you meet him?

0: And so the Shangri-Las dropped down from last week's number 7 to this week's number 10 and the leader of the pack. And it's a brand new entry at this week's
1: number 9
0: for Elton John and Kiki Dee.

0: Brand new entry at this week's number 9 for Elton John and Kiki D, Don't Go Breaking My Heart. And it's a fall of 3 spaces from last week's number 5 to this week's
1: number 8
0: for Rod Stewart.

0: And so Rod Stewart drops down three spaces from last week's number five to this week's number eight with Tonight Tonight. As we continue the countdown for July 1976, it's up seven spaces from last week's number 14 to this week's
1: number seven
0: for Dr. Hook.

0: And so Doctor Who climbed 7 spaces from last week's number 14 to this week's number 7 and a little bit more. And it's another climber from last week's number 11 to this week's
1: number 6
0: for the Manhattans.
2: This has got to be the saddest day of my life. I called you here today

0: And so it's a climb of five spaces for the Manhattans and Kiss and Say Goodbye as we continue the countdown for July 1976. And it's a fall of one space from last week's number four to this week's
1: number five
0: for Brian Ferry.

0: And so Brian Ferry falls down one space from last week's number four to this week's number five with Let's Stick Together. We're one song away from the top three of July 1976. And it's a fall of two spaces from last week's number two to this week's
1: number four
0: for Our Kid.

0: And so it's a fall of two spaces from last week's number two to this week's number four, Our Kid and You Just Might See Me Cry, as we step inside the top three of July 1976. And it rises from last week's number 12 to this week's
1: number three
0: for Demis Roussos.

0: And so it's a climb of 9 spaces from last week's number 12 to this week's number 3 for Demis Roussos and the Roussos Phenomenon. We're one track away from finding out what was number 1 in July of 1976. And at this week's
1: number 2,
0: it's a climb of 1 space for Candy Staton.

So it's a climb of one space from last week's number three to this week's number two. Candy Staten with Young Hearts Run Free. We're moments away from finding out what was number one in July of 1976. Before we do, let's recap on the top 10. So at number 10, it's down from last week's number seven, a re-entry for the Shangri-Las and the Leader of the Pack. A brand new entry at number nine this week for Elton John and Kiki D, Don't Go Breaking My Heart. It falls down from last week's number five to this week's number eight for Rod Stewart and Tonight's the Night. It's a climb of seven spaces from last week's 14 to this week's number seven, Dr. Hook, A Little Bit More. A climb of five spaces from last week's 11 to this week's number six for The Manhattans and Kiss and Say Goodbye. Down from last week's number four to this week's five, Brian Ferry, Let's Stick Together. And down from last week's number two to this week's number four, Our Kid, You Just Might See Me Cry. Inside the top three, up from last week's number 12 to this week's number three for Demise Roussos, The Roussos Phenomenon. And up one space from last week's number three to this week's number two, you just heard Candy Staten and Young Hearts Run Free, the number one track of July 1976. Britain's number one. It's the real thing. You to me are everything. I'll see you next time.

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2: One of the two people who've died in a house fire in Middlesbrough is a child. Cleveland police say two men aged 23 and 31 have been arrested on suspicion of murder and remain in police custody. It happened in the Grangetown area, less than a mile away from the site of a crash on the A66 that killed seven people. A woman remains in a critical condition. Dozens of British nationals are missing in Nepal after flash floods. At least 95 people have died after the Bhotai Koshi River flooded around 9 a.m. this morning, destroying several villages. Local police say more than 40 people are injured and are receiving treatment in hospital. Miley Cyrus says her godmother Dolly Parton is an angel, as the country star is remembered following her death aged 80. Carrie Ann Rendell is a Dolly tribute act.
3: I think it is the love and delivering the songs in the right way and the stories and remembering to people, reminding people just to be a better person. I mean, Dolly says if you see someone without a smile, give them yours. And I think it's important at this time to remember to smile, because Dolly had a fantastic career.
2: The Duke and Duchess of Sussex have reportedly returned to the UK with their children. Harry, Meghan, Prince Archie and Princess Lilibet allegedly flew into the country on a private plane from California shortly before midday. It emerged last week the family would be settling in the UK for an extended period of time. Hormone replacement therapy is linked with a lower risk of dementia. That's according to experts from the University of East Anglia. Anne-Marie Minahan is from UAE.
4: It seems that for dementia risk, at least in our research, introducing HRT or starting HRT between the ages of about 46 and 56 seemed to be most beneficial.
2: And Rupert Grint is set to reprise his role as Ron Weasley on Broadway in a production of Harry Potter and the Cursed Child. From Radio News Hub, I'm Lucy Gorman-Lee.
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7: This is your weather update.
2: Heavy rain and thunderstorms slowly moving northwards across England and Wales. Brighter spells for Scotland and Northern Ireland. A high of 23 degrees Celsius.
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Dolly Parton and Kenny Rogers with their Islands in the Stream. How we doing? Welcome along to the Love Zone, right here on your favourite radio station. Alec Nicol with you for the next 60 minutes. So good to have your company along. Some great music to come your way, just like this one from the lovely Joss Stone. This is one called Super Duper Love.

going to admit, Barry Manilow's version is my favourite. But that's Westlife and Mandy. Right here on The Love Zone. Great to have you company along.

Adele, Someone Like You. Now then, I'm all organised for this. I just can't believe how organised I am. I've got the What Am I? I've also got a great story. Now, if you are a dog lover, you would do anything for your dog, wouldn't you? Well, maybe not. Tell you about that very shortly indeed. Also, some great music to come up from the likes of Robbie Williams, Johnny Logan, Jack Johnson, Rita Coolidge, and this great song. It comes from Elton John.

maybe I am biased. But I've been enjoying the music so far. Yeah. Good to hear that one again. Robbie Williams and The Road to Mandalay. Now then, what am I? Let's do that. What can you break without touching it? What can you break without touching it? What am I talking about? Have a think about that. What can you break without touching it? Give you the answer around about 15 minutes time from now. Also, we will be talking about pampered pets, in particular dogs. You will not believe this one. Don't forget, if you want to get in touch with the Love Zone, you can. The easiest way to do it is to head on to Facebook, facebook.com/TheLoveZone, and I'll get your message there. And if you've got a favourite song, I'll certainly play it for you. Halfway Through, and Maria McKee.

though. Don't leave home. Unless, of course, you're sick and tired of them, then yeah. Right, so what can you break without touching it? What can you break without touching it? Have a think about that. Now, some weird and wonderful person has come up with this idea. Somehow I don't see it catching on. I don't think the economy is quite right for this. You can have a package holiday for your dogs. Now, it costs £47,000. And it was put up for sale on a consumer website. Now, one dog will stay for 2 weeks at a luxurious dog hotel. It's called the Paw Seasons. Think about that. And will be treated throughout their stay. They'll get spa treatments, manicures, pedicures, as well as a personal chef at mealtimes. They'll also get a selection of dog-related films, the likes of 101 Dalmatians and Lassie. I can't believe I'm reading this out. Also, when the competition's all over and done with, the hotel will give the dog a custom-made dog car mascot, a portrait, and a DVD of the holiday highlights.

Jack Jones. Even Jack Jones, and that was it. Jack Jones? First thing, there's something else there. Better Together, give you the answer to the What Am I? I reckon right after this one. Heading over to Ireland and Johnny Logan.

Malika. Emmy Sandy. And next to me. So what can you break without touching it? It's a promise. What can you break without touching it? A promise. Well, that's it from me to you. It's been not too bad, this edition of the Love Zone. I've got through it, let's put it that way. Just time for one more. Thanks so much indeed for your company. Hope you have enjoyed it. Till we meet again, look after yourself and each other. And don't forget, on Facebook, you can find us under the Love Zone. Leave you with this one from the beautiful South. Take care. God bless. Bye-bye.

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1: Police say a child is one of two people who died in a house fire in Middlesbrough. Two men have been arrested on suspicion of murder and they remain in police custody. It happened in Grangetown, less than a mile away from the site of a runway crash on the A66 that killed seven people. A 13-year-old girl is reportedly among UK tourists who are feared missing after flash floods in Nepal. At least 22 people have died after the Batayi Koshi River flooded, destroying several villages. Hundreds of people, including tourists from India, the US and Malaysia, are also reported missing. Dolly Parton is being remembered as a giant of an artist after her death aged 80. Singer Miley Cyrus, who's Dolly's goddaughter, says she will see her in all of the most beautiful things. Carrie Ann Rendell is a Dolly tribute performer.
2: It lies a great responsibility that I now do for the fans, me and other Dolly Parton tributes. We have now got to aspire to be as Dolly as we've ever been, you know, with the Dollyism, the jokes, the stories, delivering the songs, and keeping that quirky personality, that love, you know, shining through.
1: Some baby food pouches are just like fruit smoothies. That's the warning from experts as they look at a range of UK supermarket products. Dr. Ada Garcia is from the University of Glasgow.
3: We want regulators so to highlight that if a food is classified as a food, but it's actually resembling more of a drink or it's very thin liquid, then that's not a food.
1: And it's reported that the Duke and Duchess of Sussex have returned to the UK. Alongside their children, Prince Archie and Princess Lilibet, Harry and Meghan allegedly flew into Birmingham Airport. The family is said to be settling in the UK for an extended period of time. From Radio News Hub, I'm Lucy Gorman-Lee.
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5: This is your weather update.
1: Heavy rain and thunderstorms slowly moving northwards across England and Wales. Brighter spells for Scotland and Northern Ireland. A high of 23 degrees Celsius.

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1: One man and his dog attempt to navigate an apocalypse in Ridley Scott's new sci-fi thriller, The Dog Stars. Out in cinemas on Friday the 28th of August, Jacob Elordi plays Hig, a civilian pilot searching for the prospect of a better life in a devastated world. Jacob says he jumped at the chance to work with the legendary director.
2: Ridley's a pioneer of cinema. You know, I would argue that he's on everyone's list of cinematic heroes. So as soon as he sent through the screenplay, the draw was entirely Ridley Scott.
1: One for the grown-ups now, as Olivia Wilde plays the lead in the comedy I Want Your Sex, also out in cinemas. It sees provocative artist Erica Tracy start an explicit relationship with one of her workers.
3: Elliot, Erica would like to see you in her office.
4: Me?
5: Come over here so I can take a better look at you. Oh, don't walk. I'd really prefer if you crawled.
1: Finally, One Night Only arrives in cinemas. This rom-com starring Callum Turner and Monica Barbaro is set in a world where single people are only legally allowed to hook up on one night of the year. That's your latest entertainment roundup. I'm Jamie Burton.
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3: 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I like to walk, but this morning the weather is too wild, so I McNab a cab. But the Pratchett in front is blocking the Hemingway. 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
1: One of the two people who've died in a house fire in Middlesbrough is a child. Cleveland police say two men, aged 23 and 31, have been arrested on suspicion of murder and remain in custody. It happened in the Grangetown area, less than a mile from the site of a crash on the A66 that killed seven people. A woman remains in a critical condition. Dozens of British nationals are missing in Nepal after flash floods. At least 95 people have died after the Bhotai Koshi River flooded, destroying several villages. Local police say more than 40 people are injured and are receiving treatment in hospital. Actor Tim Curry has died at the age of 80. He's best known for his role as Dr. Frankenfurter in the Rocky Horror Picture Show. His longtime manager and friend Marcia Hurwitz says he died at his home in Los Angeles. UEFA are reportedly set to lift their threat to boycott FIFA events. It's after FIFA president Gianni Infantino's controversial plan to seek private investment in a company to run the World Cup was scrapped. The footballing body has allegedly received guarantees there'll be no repeats of the plans. Unique and irreplaceable, country star Dolly Parton is being remembered after her death aged 80. Carrie-Anne Rendell is a Dolly tribute performer.
2: It's like a big sister that's gone. You know, when you're little, you aspire to be your big sister or your big cousin. And then all of a sudden, she's gone, she's passed.
1: Surgical menopause could reduce the risk of getting dementia. Anne-Marie Minahan's from the University of East Anglia, who carried out the research.
3: Interestingly, we also found that for women who had a lower lifetime exposure to oestrogen, so maybe late menarche or early menopause, the HRT association seemed to be particularly strong in that group.
1: And YouTube group The Sidemen have developed a new reality show for Netflix. It's called Outside, a spin-off of their series Inside. From Radio News Hub, I'm Lucy Gorman-Lee.
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7: Bands of heavy rain and thunderstorms slowly moving northwards across England and Wales. Sunnier skies following from the southeast, highs of 23 degrees Celsius.
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10: One man and his dog attempt to navigate an apocalypse in Ridley Scott's new sci-fi thriller, The Dog Stars. Out in cinemas on Friday the 28th of August, Jacob Elordi plays Hig, a civilian pilot searching for the prospect of a better life in a devastated world. Jacob says he jumped at the chance to work with the legendary director.
11: Ridley's a pioneer of cinema. You know, I would argue that he's on everyone's list.